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2: Your forecast across the Wimmera today, partly cloudy, light winds. Tomorrow, chance of fog and frost in the morning. Sunny afternoon, light winds, top of 19. For Saturday, chance of morning fog, mostly sunny afternoon, light winds up to 20Ks, top of 21. And for Sunday, partly cloudy, medium chance of showers, most likely in the back end of the day. Winds up to 20Ks, top of 23. Your tops for today, Horsham 17, Stall and Ararat 16.
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2: It's 10 degrees.
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Rihanna with Calvin Harris in there too. Mix FM music that makes you feel good. Kayla here. This morning, got up early, did two laps of the Wimmera River. Not the whole thing, just the Horsham part, bridge to bridge, twice. It was great. We've got step timber here at work, and you best believe my shoes are burning with the amount of steps that I am doing. There's a two-night stay in Sydney up for grabs this week if you, like, you know, log a lot of steps. So I do be stepping. I do be stepping because a little holiday sounds pretty cool to me. Keep it on Mix FM. We got some Miles Smith and Bruce Springsteen on the way. But first, Samba Mix.

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1: Pink Panther is Zara Larsson in there too. 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A free live music event. It's Music at May. Mix.
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0: 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We are home to the morning crew with Gabby and Dan. 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
10: For over 100 years, Wilson Bolton has been helping the Wimmera get from A to B. And if every Wilson Bolton Mitsubishi they've sold was lined up bumper to bumper, well, they'd probably create a traffic jam from Horsham to Melbourne. 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

0: a pink, you and your hand mix music that makes you feel good. She's on the Spilt Milk lineup for this year, making their way to Geelong, of all places. Knowing that people like Lewis Capaldi and Ray are going to be in Geelong, I just find it so funny. But Ray, of course, will be performing this hit, Where Is My Husband? And it's coming up for you in the next hour. Keep it on, Mix.
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16: It's Emma Clark with your local news headlines. Seasonal risk agronomist with Agriculture Victoria, Dale Gray, has confirmed an El Nino weather pattern is definitely locked in, as have many other forecasters and meteorologists. Mr. Gray, however, is unable to confirm whether we're in for a super hot and dry spring and summer. He says the only thing that's certain is temperatures will be a little above average over coming months. And authorities are seeking residents' assistance regarding recent criminal activity in the Sinanid and Yarriambiack region. Officers have intercepted multiple vehicles travelling well above the speed limit in Manu. Police also investigating several property crimes, including the theft of a white Nissan Navara from Rapanyup and vandalism in Warracknabeel. And that's your local news headlines.
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17: Your forecast across the Wimmera today, partly cloudy, light winds. Tomorrow, chance of fog and frost in the morning. Sunny afternoon, light winds, top of 19. For Saturday, chance of morning fog, mostly sunny afternoon, light winds up to 20 km, top of 21. And for Sunday, partly cloudy, medium chance of showers, most likely in the back end of the day. Winds up to 20 km, top of 23. Your tops for today, Horsham 17, Stall and Ararat 16.
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17: We're sitting on 12 degrees.
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Deny my dear. Music that makes you feel good. Kayla here for your Thursday mid-morning. Shaboozy on the way. He's got some good news for us. Post Malone and Morgan Wallen need some help. But before that, Ariana Grande.

Let's get the party started. See you at the bar, you was hardly talking. That's when I knew that your heart was scarring. Friends to lovers need a part to star in. Like, wait, babe, let me ask your pardon. This ain't Gucci, this is Prada, darling. If you want something, you can ask me, darling. And you started laughing, cause you think I'm joking. But looking in your eyes, that's the best thing. Great lights giving you the red skin. You was in a bad mood when we stepped in. Girl, you checked out before we even checked in. On the phone, you gon' vent to your best friend, the one who gave me the lecture. But I ain't gon' sweat you, babe, I'm a lecture. Catch up with your boy, undress you, and let me tell you why I'm a blessing.

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0: One of my faves from her, it's Sienna Spiro, Material Lover on Mix. Now we're home to the Morning Crew with Gabby and Dan. Gabby, nah, not good at parking.
1: As you know, I'm terrible at 45-degree parks.
2: You are not a great park. No, you're not a great park.
1: And even when I'm in the 45-degree park, I can reverse park.
2: Yeah.
1: Amazing.
2: Oh, parallel park. Yeah. You're a gun.
1: I'm a gun.
2: Yeah.
1: But 45-degree, I can't do.
2: I can't judge because I had a shocker of a 45-degree park last week. There was no other cars around. So I think when there's cars on either side of you, you can line yourself up a bit better.
1: Mm.
2: But this was me going into a 45-degree spot on my own, no one else around. I came back out of the shop and I went, I actually had to comment on it because people around went, whoa, we didn't get that right. Because I was just not even like I was
1: remotely close.
2: I'm trying to think of my degrees. If the car park was 45, I was maybe 60. 65 degrees. I wasn't quite angled in right at all.
0: I get a little park shy as well. I can't have an audience. No. But then when I get it right, I really want an audience to at least clap me. The Morning Crew with Gabby and Dan. Back tomorrow from 6.
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21: 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I

0: The icon that is Beyonce with Single Ladies. Mix FM. Oh, yeah. That is how you get hyped up for your old school lunch in the next hour with Hugh Doc in the seat. Before that, the news with Emma Clark and the weather as well, telling you how it's going to be like on the weekend for the Horsham District Football Netball League Grand Finals. Hopefully, good weather. We'll find out soon. Details coming up. 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
7: It's Emma Clark with your local news headlines. The severe impact of recent changes to the working holiday visa process could cause issues for local Wimmera farmers. Many, including several in our region, are concerned workers won't get to Australia in time. Banyina farmer David Shuka says the turnaround for a visa used to be a couple of weeks. It's now at least 6 to 8, with many workers still undertaking the European harvest at present. They won't be able to make it in time for ours. And Horsham drivers are looking at 4 weeks of overnight roadworks taking place from Monday at the intersection of Wimmera Highway, Wilson and Fibray Street being upgraded with new fully controlled right turn signals to improve traffic flow and safety. Crews will be on site from 8 p.m. till 5 a.m. Sunday through to Thursday. And that's your local news headlines.
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8: Your local forecast for the Wimmera for the rest of the afternoon, mostly sunny with light winds. Tomorrow, a chance of fog and frost in the morning, a sunny afternoon and light winds, a top of 19. Saturday, a chance of morning fog, a mostly sunny day with light winds heading northerly up to 20 k's, a top of 21. Sunday, partly cloudy, a chance of showers, a top of 23.
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8: Currently, it's 14 degrees.
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Mix FM's old school lunch of Monsters and Men, Little Talks. It's Hugh Doc with you for a Thursday afternoon, a beautiful September's day we've got. Tell you what, I hope it's like this for the Horsham District League Grand Final this weekend. But until then, I've got more old school with Britney Spears, followed by U2. But now, an Aussie classic, AC/DC, Thunderstruck.

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0: 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As we throw it back to 2002, it is a vibey song though. 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

0: scientists recently measured the gasp intensity of tourists experiencing the Grampians for the first time. They then took that same group of tourists to Western Victorian wholesalers.
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0: Wrapping up Mix FM's Old School Lunch with Gwen Stefani. What you waiting for? Bit of bonus oldie up after 1 o'clock as we throw it back to 2011. A track that I grew up on, David Guetta and an Aussie star, Sia. Titanium coming up on the other side of local headlines and a weather update on Mix FM.
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13: It's Emma Clark with your local news headlines. The severe impact of recent changes to the working holiday visa process could cause issues for local Wimmera farmers. Many, including several in our region, are concerned workers won't get to Australia in time. Banyina farmer David Shuka says the turnaround for a visa used to be a couple of weeks. It's now at least 6 to 8, with many workers still undertaking the European harvest at present. They won't be able to make it in time for ours. And Horsham drivers are looking at 4 weeks of overnight roadworks taking place from Monday at the intersection of Wimmera Highway, Wilson and Fibre Street being upgraded with new fully controlled right turn signals to improve traffic flow and safety. Crews will be on site from 8 p.m. till 5 a.m. Sunday through to Thursday. And that's your local news headlines.
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0: Your local forecast for the Wimmera for the rest of the afternoon, mostly sunny with light winds. Tomorrow, a chance of fog and frost in the morning, a sunny afternoon and light winds, a top of 19. Saturday, a chance of morning fog, a mostly sunny day with light winds heading northerly up to 20 km, a top of 21. Sunday, partly cloudy, a chance of showers, a top of 23.
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0: And right now, it's 15 degrees.
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Bebe Rexha, New Religion on Mix FM. And one thing that I have been in love with recently, the US Open. For some reason, they had their marquee matchup to kick off at 11 o'clock, but it was a thriller. Alcaraz versus Shelton. Give you more on that after Vanessa Amorosi, but now the current number one track on the ARIA charts, Ella Langley, she's choosing Texas. Just

0: Vanessa Amorosi on Mix FM, the music that makes you feel good. And the US Open well underway now. We're into the quarterfinals, and for some reason they thought we've got a marquee matchup between Carlos Alcaraz and the US superstar Ben Shelton. Let's schedule this one for an 11 p.m. start time over in the States. Now, this one kicked off, of course it was a five-set thriller, finishing at 3:33 a.m. Crazy the stamina that these tennis players have, but it was Ben Shelton who came away with the 3-set-2 victory, including winning the tiebreaker in the final set to get over the line of the world number two, Carlos Alcaraz. So Alcaraz's tournament is over. Shelton keeps moving. I'm a big Ben Shelton fan. I love the way he plays and the swag he has on the court. I've been loving the US Open recently, and I cannot wait to see how these finals play out. I've got more feel-good hits. Olivia Dean, what a star she is, coming up inside five on Mix FM.
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0: Justin Bieber, Speed Demon on Mix FM, and the 26th and 27th of September we'll see the Horsham Show make its return. 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

0: Disco Lines and Tinashe, No Broke Boys on Mix FM in Australia. Had a lot of great artists tour so far this year. Alex Warren, he just wrapped up playing in Melbourne and finishes his tour of Australia tomorrow night. We've got Olivia Dean coming later in the year, as well as this man making an appearance in November. Harry Styles, my sister's got tickets to see him at Docklands this year and she has not shut up about it. He is a superstar though. His hit Satellite coming up after 2 o'clock on Mix FM.
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19: It's Emma Clark with your local news headlines. Seasonal risk agronomist with Agriculture Victoria, Dale Gray, has confirmed an El Nino weather pattern is definitely locked in, as have many other forecasters and meteorologists. Mr. Gray, however, is unable to confirm whether we're in for a super hot and dry spring and summer. He says the only thing that's certain is temperatures will be a little above average over coming months. And authorities are seeking residents' assistance regarding recent criminal activity in the Sinanid and Yarriambiack region. Officers have intercepted multiple vehicles travelling well above the speed limit in Manu. Police also investigating several property crimes, including the theft of a white Nissan Navara from Rapanyup and vandalism in Warracknabeel. And that's your local news headlines.
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0: Your local forecast for the Wimmera for the rest of the afternoon, mostly sunny with light winds. Tomorrow, a chance of fog and frost in the morning, a sunny afternoon and light winds, a top of 19. Saturday, a chance of morning fog, a mostly sunny day with light winds heading northerly up to 20 km, a top of 21. Sunday, partly cloudy, a chance of showers, a top of 23.
20: Don't Maccas walk, Maccas run to the new cheesy quarter pounder.
0: And currently, it's 16 degrees.
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Harry Styles, Satellite on Mix FM, a man who kicks off his Aussie tour at Docklands November 27. My sister's got tickets, and to say she is excited is an understatement. And a man who actually just wrapped up playing in Melbourne, Alex Warren, he did have that faceplant on stage, but other than that, he showed his colours, and he is a superstar with hits like this, Emerald Eyes on Mix FM.

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0: 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She just wants to be known as Miley. 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

0: Biggest ick. Amy Shark, the biggest ick on Mix FM, your home of the morning crew, where tomorrow it is just Dan, because Gabby has snagged herself a couple of tickets to the NFL at the MCG. How lucky she is. I'm sure Dan wouldn't be jealous at all, the sports-loving man that he is. I'm sure he will love coming in tomorrow from 6 and giving you the laughs and positive vibes. He might go a bit off the rails tomorrow, Dan, but tune in. He's bringing the vibes from 6 o'clock tomorrow morning. Until then, more feel-good hits with Clean Bandit on the way inside 5 on Mix FM.
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0: Mix FM with Maroon 5, Harder to Breathe, and no Mad Minute bonus question tomorrow because, well, there is no Mad Minute. It's Dan flying solo because Gabby is heading to the MCG for the NFL. How lucky she is. I'm off for the afternoon. Enjoy the rest of your Thursday. Good luck to everyone who has their last football and netball training ahead of the Horsham District League Grand Final this weekend. Carrie and Tommy, they're up next with more Feel Good Hits on Mix FM.
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2: Your local forecast for the Wimmera for the rest of the afternoon, mostly sunny with light winds. Tomorrow, a chance of fog and frost in the morning, a sunny afternoon and light winds, a top of 19. Saturday, a chance of morning fog, a mostly sunny day with light winds heading northerly up to 20 km, a top of 21. Sunday, partly cloudy, a chance of showers, a top of 23.
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2: It's 17 degrees at the moment.
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0: XFM, it's Ella Langley in Choosing Texas. Emma Clark this afternoon, jumping in the chair super quick. We're having a few technical issues getting Carrie and Tommy to you this afternoon. I feel like the satellite's just not playing with us at the moment, so we'll get them on as soon as we possibly can. More of music that makes you feel good in just a moment on Mix.
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0: 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We usually have Carrie and Tommy right now, but there's been a flurry of emails going around and the satellite connection between us and Melbourne just isn't working right now. If you didn't know, Carrie and Tommy aren't actually in Horsham. Not broadcasting here from our studios. We take them via satellite and it's decided to shies itself basically this afternoon. You've got me until we try and get them back on again at 4. Our techs are working like mad to hook us back up again. Benson Boone very soon, and also Tones and I.
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0: 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Open 7 days a week.
7: Holiday for him and his friend. What a generous, beautiful man. And then he sent his friend the bookings and his friend went, you know, you got your own name wrong. And he goes, what do you mean? And he goes, on the tickets, you got your own name wrong. And he said, what do you mean? And then he opened up the booking that he'd done. And he said, "What? Why does it say this?" And his full name is Sonathan.
8: I was waiting for this.
7: And instead of putting Son, you know how it says enter the details exactly as it's on your passport?
9: Yes.
7: Instead of doing that, he just put Son, because some of his friends call him Son, Sonny, and his friends don't call him Sonathan.
8: No.
7: And so he wrote Son.
9: Oh.
7: And he goes, don't worry, I'll call the airline and I'll get this fixed up. Too sweet. So then he called the airline a couple of days later, definitely not straight away like he said he was going to, and the airline said, oh, to change the name on the booking, and you will need to be allowed to fly, that is going to be $109. And he said, don't worry, I will pay that. And then they said, oh, there's also, because it's been a few days now, the airfare price has changed.
9: Oh, my God.
7: And so you will have to pay an extra $11,000.
9: $11,000.
7: Yes, and Sonathan said, I don't have that money. Don't worry. And he hung up the phone. So my question to these beautiful people out here listening
9: is the answer.
7: What?
9: He can't fly with a different name to what's on his passport.
8: Oh, I thought you were going to ask for the $11,000.
7: Sure. Oh, no, Johnny will.
9: That's the question you want to know, though. Can he fly as John if his name's Jonathan?
7: Son. Sonathan.
9: Sorry, Jesus. Son. Sonathan.
7: Don't want to flag anymore.
8: Customs is going to find out.
7: So I think you can.
9: How?
7: Because
9: can
7: why
9: you fly
7: not?
9: As Tommy? Have you ever, has it ever your ticket ever been issued Tommy and your name's, because your name's Thomas?
7: I think domestic maybe, but,
9: yeah, but
7: certainly not international.
9: Because it's got to
8: why
9: match
8: does
9: it.
8: The airline care?
7: So it still has the date
9: it could
7: of birth.
9: Be somebody else.
7: But it still has the date of birth the same passport number and the frequent flyer number. And so it shouldn't matter if it's just a short, like let's just say it was me, for example. Could I be Tom Little?
9: I don't think so.
7: Because surely they just go, that's just a shortened version of from ours.
8: Yeah.
7: You're okay.
9: Well, I don't know. Let's ask the people. 13, I think, no, you can't.
7: 131060, for these friends of ours that really want to know, are they going to be able to go overseas, give us a call, 131060. 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Please help, please, for someone who's not me, 131060.
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4: Your local forecast for the Wimmera for the rest of the afternoon. Mostly sunny with light winds. Tomorrow, a chance of fog and frost in the morning. A sunny afternoon and light winds, a top of 19. Saturday, a chance of morning fog. A mostly sunny day with light winds heading northerly up to 20 km, a top of 21. Sunday, partly cloudy. A chance of showers, a top of 23.
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4: It's 17 degrees at the moment.
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0: my soul for your Thursday, Arvo. It's Carrie and Tommy, and someone's a criminal.
1: Carrie.
2: Carrie.
1: Oh, my gosh. What does it start with?
0: C.
2: What?
1: Carrie.
0: Criminal.
1: Criminal.
2: You stole the gold that you found so that we can't get it. So we can't get it valued on Monday and give it to our listeners. That's all that's happened here. Case closed.
1: I gave my vial to the prospecting people.
2: You didn't. We've got them all here and there's no big chunk.
1: If you've got them all here, then why are we investigating?
2: Because there's one missing.
1: There's three there.
2: Yeah,
1: Harry, and you've sucked a little nuggy out of that vial and it's in your cheeks.
2: Rod, who has taken the vial?
3: Tommy's definitely got it.
2: Thank
1: you. Why?
3: Well, you've hidden it in your gold fupa camping
0: tent. It's camouflage. Prosecution rests.
1: Rod sounds drunk. I don't trust him. Let's go to Joe. G'day, Joe.
4: Hi.
1: How guilty is Carrie?
4: Carrie's not guilty. She doesn't need any more gold. It's definitely you, Tommy.
0: That's very true, Joe.
1: Would Joe, you know who hasn't had a finger pointing at? Is young Jesse over here. Do you reckon maybe...
0: Because Tommy's guilty, right, Joe?
4: No, because you're trying to deflect and put it all on someone else.
2: Good on you, Joe.
1: He's standing on my side.
2: What about Rosa? Rosa?
5: Yes?
2: Who stole the cookie from the cookie jar here?
5: I'm sorry, Tommy. It's you.
1: Do you reckon, Rosa, though? What if
2: Where have you put it? That's what my question was, because it suddenly disappeared and you didn't have pockets in those big pants.
1: Where have you put it, Rosa?
5: In his sock? In his shoes?
2: No, you're wearing thongs. It's somewhere. Where is it gone?
0: He told us yesterday where he was putting it.
1: Yeah,
2: he wouldn't do that, though.
0: Wouldn't he?
2: Nah.
1: Why not?
2: He wouldn't.
1: I've done that on national TV with a set of keys.
2: Did you actually, though?
0: Were they gold keys?
1: They weren't.
2: Michael.
1: My body rejects.
2: Michael, who's stolen the gold?
6: Tommy would definitely have stolen it, and he shelved it, because that's what I would have done.
0: Yes.
2: Have you shelved the whole vial or just the nuggy?
1: You're being vile, thank you, Gary.
0: Michael's like an expert witness. He's like, this is what I would have done.
1: Let's forget everything we've heard. Let's do the last person. Last person has this say. So let's go to Tomo. Tomo, who has stolen the gold?
7: I'm sorry, it's Carrie. You've
1: got to
7: be Carrie.
1: Yeah, there you go. Case closed. Carrie stole the gold. Let's bring it in next week, Carrie, and we can get it weighed up and give it to our listeners.
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0: across Australia for your drive home this afternoon. It's Carrie Bickmore and Tommy Little.
1: Because this is a story from actually a little while ago, and I've been meaning to bring it to you, and on the day that it popped up in my news feed, something happened and it got bumped out of the show, and I've kept meaning to bring it to you. Anyway, I'm going to bring it to you today a few weeks late, but it's so beautiful that I think you'll love it still. Mm-hmm. A young fellow named Adam James in Buckinghamshire, he wanted to go to his first music festival, quite heavily autistic, and his dad, and into DJing, right, and into electronic music, all that. His dad, Andy, was really nervous about his son going to a music festival because he was, as I said, 23 years old, but by himself, first time at a music festival. He thought he might get overwhelmed.
2: Of course.
1: And they had organized a emergency evacuation procedure because his parents thought that
2: like
1: he might
2: taught him, you're saying,
1: or basically like had a procedure in plan for just call us, and they were all at the ready to go and pick him up, thinking he might only last a day, maybe even less. He then, the dad, posted something just to say thank you to the lads that Adam had met. Because the first thing he did when he rocked up was he walked past a bunch of young people setting up their tents, and they said to him, hey, do you have a mallet? And Andy said, oh,
2: what's a mallet? Like a thing you bang?
1: Yeah. Just to bang in their tent pegs. And Adam said, oh, no, I don't. And then the lads from Bristol, they realised that he was all by himself, and they said, hey, do you want to set up your tent with our tents? And he said, are you sure?
2: This story's going to make me emotional, isn't it?
1: He said, are you sure? And he let them know. He said, guys, just so you know, I'm quite autistic, and so I might be a little awkward. And they said, hey, we've all got our own stuff going on. You join us. He called his dad, and his dad thought he was going to get a call saying,
2: come get me, come get or me. Your help.
1: And his dad said that he was crying and said, I've found my people. And the only reason the dad did the post, I'll get to this. Here's one of the young lads from Bristol talking about meeting Adam.
3: Straight away, we moved his tent into our circle. And he said, are you sure about jumping in with you boys? And I said, of course, like, without a doubt, it's not even questionable. He said, oh, mate, just to let you know, I got quite high levels of autism. We would never judge anyone about that because, I mean, we've got stuff ourselves. I got quite high ADHD. But it was nice for him to open up and let us know, do you know what I mean? Because his dad mentioned that he don't tell nobody that. So it was nice that he felt comfortable enough to do that.
1: And then the dad wanted to do a post just to thank the lads. But the reason he did it, I also think, is really sweet. Turns out it wasn't actually for the lads. It was from their parents, who have done a great job.
4: Adam's dad thanked them on Facebook, and the post was liked 30,000 times.
5: I wrote this post just to say thank you to the mums and dads. The parents probably don't know that their kids have just done something absolutely amazing. They've done it out of kindness and sheer bloody humanity. You don't get much of that nowadays.
1: Adam has gone on also to be booked for several gigs as a drum and bass DJ.
2: What?
1: As a result
2: at
1: of
2: festivals?
1: As a result of the post going viral. Isn't that just...
2: It's just good in the world,
1: wonderful.
2: Isn't there? Amongst all the shit.
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7: Hi there, I'm Vanessa Gibson with a sports update. Fremantle coach Justin Longmuir says his side is ready to make amends in Friday night's must-win elimination final against Geelong at Optus Stadium after their disappointing performance in last week's loss to Hawthorn.
8: Yeah, everyone went away from prelims. A lot of trust and faith that our best footy is good enough, and yeah, I'm sure you'll see a different team.
7: Judd McVie will return to the side, replacing the injured Brandon Walker. The Lions have received another boost ahead of Saturday's semi-final against the Crows, with Dane Zorko re-signing for another year. It'll be the 17th season for the 37-year-old. It's fresh from Zach Bailey's huge 8-year extension, which he spoke about this morning.
9: To get a little bit of energy within the club and the group was important. So I think, the timing of it was pretty good. And hopefully that gives the boys a little bit of a boost.
7: And the LA Rams have touched down in Australia as excitement builds for tomorrow's match against the 49ers. At the MCG. The NFL season kicked off today with the Seattle Seahawks beating the New England Patriots 13-10. That's the latest in sport.
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20: Your forecast across the Wimmera tomorrow. Patchy frost and the chance of fog in the morning. Mostly sunny afternoon. Light winds. For Saturday, chance of morning fog, sunny afternoon, light winds up to 20k's, top of 21. For Sunday, partly cloudy, medium chance of showers, most likely in the back end of the day, and the chance of a thunderstorm too, winds up to 25k's, top of 23. And for Monday, partly cloudy, slight chance of a shower, light winds, top of 19. Your tops for tomorrow, Horsham 19 down to 1, Stall 19 down to 4, and Ararat 19 down to 3 overnight.
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22: It's the one and only Carrie Bickmore.
23: And Tommy Little.
22: This is Carrie and Tommy.
0: Yeah, yeah, yeah. Yeah, that is where you're at. Thursday afternoon and big weekend on the way.
1: Yeah, you say Thursday afternoon. I say game day eve.
0: Yeah.
1: The NFL has touched down in Australia and will kick off tomorrow.
2: I didn't realise we had an Aussie playing.
1: We do.
2: Is that who's coming in up next?
1: We have one of the players who has told us he will be on the field tomorrow, lacing up the boots, and he joins us next.
3: I know that bar closes at 11.
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0: I've seen Tommy do stand up as well, and I thought, why not? He looks makes it look pretty easy, I've got to say.
1: Stop it.
2: From one athlete.
0: I've already done one. I nailed it.
3: Did you?
0: Yeah, Shreddy came out. You know the key is? I worked out the key. Yeah. You just do a little bit of what they call topical.
3: Yeah.
0: Yeah. So Stroini comes out and I say to the audience, okay, I'm going to do topical now because you got to get them in their mindset that I'm about to do topical.
3: Yeah.
0: And this is straight off the bat. And I say, guess how I got here? And they're like, oh, how, Stroini, how? And I said, Tiger Woods drove me. Because he was in the, and then I explained he was in the news because he lost his license.
3: Yes.
0: And they were like, oh, Strawny, I didn't get it at first, but when you explained it, buddy, that was funny. Yeah. You nailed it, Strawny.
2: From one athlete to another, how does Strawny feel about the Netflix Ray Gunn doco?
0: Well, Strawny actually dated Ray Gunn for a little while.
3: Really?
0: Yeah. Well,
2: power couple. Was that before her incredibly supportive husband came along?
0: Yeah, no, it was actually, well, I thought it was Ray Gunn. And then it actually wasn't Ray Gunn.
3: Who was it?
0: It was Erin Patterson.
3: Was it?
0: Yeah. I knew she was in the news.
3: Was this pre-Ozempic?
0: I knew she was in the news. Yeah, pre-Ozempic.
1: You said it like it was a win.
0: Yeah. I got it. Don't worry about that.
3: Pre-Ozempic.
0: I got it before the bikini bod.
3: Make sure you follow Strawny's NFL journey online at Carlton Dry. And if the NFL doesn't work out, he's live at Strawn Temper at Basement Comedy Club throughout September. Strawny, thank you.
0: Strawny. Still funny.
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13: It's a jammed, packed, happy hour from 6pm tonight. We'll be joined by a comedian who's been asked to personally perform for King Charles.
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0: Ultra that is talk to you for your Thursday arvo. 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
1: We are asking on 131060 about dental nightmares. My friend went to get a filling. They gave her the injection that's meant to numb everything. There was a bit of a prick from the needle, and then there was a second, much more painful thing, which they said was hitting her sinus nerve, which resulted in 12 hours of uncontrollable sneezing. G'day, Jesse.
2: Hey, how you doing?
1: Yeah, good. What was your dental nightmare?
2: So, very similar story. I had to get a crown recently, and they put one needle in, and I was like, that's fine. The second needle went in straight in the top of my mouth, and instantly I could, like, feel sick, and I started dry reaching and felt like I was about to throw up, and just kept happening and happening for, like, at least 3 or 4 minutes.
1: Yeah.
2: And they tried some different options to try and, like, help, and I just couldn't. I was, like, literally about to throw up. And then the dentist was like, what about some salt? And I was like, what are you talking about? And they brought some salt in and literally put it on the tip of my tongue, and it, like, stops the sensation of wanting to throw up.
3: Does that work for, like, any other times you want to vomit?
2: We can try.
3: Like, I was just thinking of all the times I was sick, like when I was pregnant and stuff, because I did like salty chips and things like that would help me. I wonder if there's something in the salt.
2: The craving. Yeah, the craving for it needs it.
1: Jesse, did they say obviously they hit something that was, you know, a bit spewy, but did they say exactly what they thought happened?
2: I think it's probably a similar thing. They've just, like, hit a nerve that sort of creates... It's like it was right one of my near my wisdom teeth. So it was, I think, that back of the throat that sort of numbed my whole throat, and just that sensation of wanting to go. Because I think I couldn't swallow that. Like, I didn't know if I was swallowing or not. So that just... I was like, it still makes me...
1: Yeah. Thank you for getting involved, Jesse. Appreciate it,
3: Vanessa, hey.
4: Hi, Carrie. Hi, Tommy. How are you?
3: Good. We're talking dentist dramas. What happened?
4: Yes, I went to the dentist and I had a filling. And then after they do the, you know, the restoration on the top to make sure it's all covered over, she flossed with a piece of metal tape.
3: I've had that.
4: It's a dental floss, but yes. But she cut my lip. Cut through my bottom lip. And it was bleeding, and she said, don't need to go to the doctor, it'll be fine. But she gave me a card when I was leaving, because it was still bleeding, with a mobile number on it, and said, if it keeps bleeding, ring me. And I went back to work, and I had blood all down my neck and my face, all down the front of my shirt. And I had to go to the emergency department and have stitches. I had 6 stitches inside my mouth and 6 stitches on the outside.
3: Why did she want you to call her? What was she going to do?
4: Oh, I'm not sure.
3: Do you think she was worried that she'd get in trouble, so she was kind of going to deal with it on the down low?
4: Well, that's what my husband said, so.
1: Vanessa, as if, like, the one person. Firstly, two things. I don't think anyone in the, like, medical industry is meant to say, don't go to a doctor.
3: No,
1: like,
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6: I'm Vanessa Gibson with a sports update. There's another big signing at the Brisbane Lions, fresh from Zach Bailey's new 8-year contract, with Dane Zorko extending for another year. The 37-year-old says it's been a team effort to get him in good shape for what will be a 17th season.
7: Look, it's a whole collective. There's no doubt about that. I'm glad I've been able to repay the faith out on the field, and hopefully that can continue on into next year.
6: The Lions are one of 4 teams playing semi-finals this weekend. Noah Answorth is in doubt for Brisbane after injuring his ankle last week against the Swans, while Judd McVie returns to the Dockers for tomorrow night's semi against Geelong. Adelaide's yet to make a call on whether to recall Zach Taylor, who's been battling a hamstring issue. And the LA Rams have touched down in Australia ahead of tomorrow's match against the 49ers. American sports journalist David Lombardi's told the ABC he's concerned about the length of time they spent on the plane.
8: There's aches and pains that come with being on the plane, and I'm not sure for big guys if those are going to be completely gone by game time tomorrow.
6: That's the latest in
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6: Your forecast across the Wimmera tomorrow. Patchy frost and the chance of fog in the morning. Mostly sunny afternoon, light winds. For Saturday, chance of morning fog, sunny afternoon, light winds up to 20 k's, top of 21. For Sunday, partly cloudy, medium chance of showers, most likely in the back end of the day, and the chance of a thunderstorm too. Winds up to 25 k's, top of 23. And for Monday, partly cloudy, slight chance of a shower, light winds, top of 19. Your tops for tomorrow, Horsham 19 down to 1, Stawell 19 down to 4, and Ararat 19 down to 3. Overnight.
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5: It's been a huge happy hour. I tell you what, the whole country talking about a massive game happening at the MCG tomorrow morning, 10:30 in the morning. 100,000 people will pack the MCG, and we're excited because we're getting caught up in the fever here in Australia as well.
13: All eyes from the United States will be on Australia. The world will be looking at Australia tomorrow morning. And up next, we have the LA Rams cheerleaders in the studio.

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5: 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Fifi, Fev and Nick Fee. I know you're very excited for this next.
6: 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Up next, we have the winner of The Traders and one of the faithfuls that lost all the money last night.

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0: Olivia Rodrigo and Drop Dead is tonight's number 5 in the Hot Hits Hot 7 at 7. Do you need a new iPhone? Let's get you up to speed with what happened today at Apple Park.
1: It's tech time.
2: The new guy, Josh Turnus.
0: John.
2: He took over. John.
0: Yeah,
2: John.
0: We were just talking about Josh for Lars, so I feel like you've confused the two.
2: That's right. He looks more like a Josh than a John.
0: He does have a Josh vibe to him, yeah. Quite a young man compared to their past, to his predecessors.
2: So he's obviously just taken over from Tim Cook to jump up on stage and talk about the new iPhones that are coming out. Obviously, all eyes were on the iPhone Duo, which is the foldable phone, which can cost over $6,000 here. Is that correct, Karen?
3: Yes, $5,800 for the top model, yeah.
2: Oh, right, okay.
0: They have never put out anything that expensive before.
2: That is unbelievable. Surely the maximum level of the phone that you get as a foldable one suits a certain career or things like that. Like, I imagine graphic designers, I imagine architects, but to have it on the on their person.
0: However, one of the cool things it does is it has auto take when you've done your pose. So you know how you'll set a timer and everyone runs around ready to pose for the 10-second timer? It now knows when you're posed and ready to go and will just take the photo without you setting a timer. That's worth $5,800, isn't it?
2: But you don't have to do that on the Duo. I'm sure that's part of their Apple intelligence that they're talking about.
0: No, it's not. It's only on the Duo.
2: Well, that's stupid, because I know that they would be able to do that on any of these iPhone 18s or whatever.
0: But they'd like to make some money.
2: Oh, God.
3: Apple Vision Pro was more expensive, by the way.
0: Oh, yeah, true.
3: Very expensive.
0: The headset thing. Which hasn't worked very well for them.
2: No, it hasn't. They sort of really emphasise Apple intelligence, which will be sort of Siri. It's their fully inbuilt intelligence program. There's a whole load of new things that are going on, but I'm at a point where I'm like, okay, all right, we're giving our brains to phones now too. Everything we're doing here, they got their new AirPod things. I feel like my mum.
0: You are describing this like the oldest woman I've ever met.
2: But like the AirPods, right?
0: Yeah.
2: They can do the translation thing, which I do think is very helpful.
0: Mm-hmm.
2: And I think it will come in very handy. But if people are just going to go country to country relying on their AirPods to get them through, just try and immerse yourself a little bit.
0: Yeah. So apparently the Duo is about the size of a passport.
2: Too big.
0: You're trying to work out how to use it in your hands. One of the interesting things that they have done with Apple Watch is it can record and summarise your conversations. So you can literally rewind something you just heard, like maybe a specials menu at a cafe, and you can replay it to yourself while the server is standing there watching you replay the specials on your watch instead of just asking you for another one.
2: I hate that, because I would, instead of replaying it on my watch, just say to the person, sorry, I didn't quite catch that. What did you say? That's part of what human conversation is.
0: Do you need a new phone?
2: I do.
0: Are you going to buy one?
2: Well, not this one.
0: Not the Duo.
2: No way. I like it to fit in my hand. That's all I need. And that, do you know, Apple's also been accused of making people's fingers longer. But like in the, not
0: what
2: people's real fingers,
0: about?
2: But in like the art, in the image, because the phone is quite big, like they've been accused of like editing someone, the person who's holding its fingers. Look here.
0: Fit
2: around the phone.
0: There's some long ass fingers. John Turnus is tiny in comparison to those fingers.
2: But obviously, you know, they've been very clear. They've said this is like the new, what were their exact words? They said an iPhone like no other iPhone, because obviously Samsung have sort of done all of this before, so they can't be saying it's a phone like no other phone. And Samsung are a little bit, they're throwing some shade, really.
0: I'll definitely be getting one of the new iPhones. I don't think I've got Duo money.
2: No.
0: I've got radio money.
2: No, yeah.
0: I think it'll be a Pro Max for me.
2: But the Max is too big.
0: I've got a Max at the moment. It's fine. I've got really long fingers, though. So.
2: Well, I don't know what I have. I think it's it couldn't be a 17. It's a 15.
0: Cool.
2: Anyway.
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12: They're eating her and then they're going to eat me. Oh my God!
13: Jason Derulo is coming in to hang out in the next 15 minutes.
14: Jason Derulo.
13: Beautifully said. That'll be delightful. Speaking of delightful, a great moment for one of the greatest to ever do it out of the UK, Loz.
14: Alan Carr?
13: Yes.
14: What's he done?
13: He has been honoured with a Lifetime of Achievement Award at the National Television Awards in the UK.
14: It's about time.
13: It is. I mean, if you're not across Alan, I think everyone would be across Alan Carr.
14: Surely. I mean, we just only about 20 minutes ago spoke with Kirby from who was on Traitors Australia.
13: Yeah.
14: Well, Alan Carr, if your Traitors whistle needs wetting, watch the UK Celebrity Traitors with Alan Carr. It is brilliant.
13: He has no idea how to be a traitor.
14: No.
13: It does a terrible job.
14: I cannot believe how he did in this show.
13: Exactly. Good work, not saying Thank how you. It goes. Here's Alan accepting that amazing award, and it was a surprise to him as well. They didn't tell him in advance.
15: You know, I look out here and I see Ollie, who played me, you know, in Changing Ends, and then I see the runners and I see the researchers who brought me my tea on Friday Night Project and Chatty Man, and they're up for awards. I see them coming up. You know, it's amazing. It's been very surreal and triggering. Thank you, and thank you, because you know what? If you didn't watch the shows and vote, and then I wouldn't be here, so thank you.
14: Oh, bless him.
13: I love him. Honestly, there's no one has a bad word to say about him.
14: Nah.
13: And isn't that the beautiful thing? It's rare these days.
14: Yep.
13: Mm-hmm. Yeah, but he's a gorgeous human being. Let's keep the hot hits rolling. And just a tick, we'll get everything hot off the press, including, is Harry Styles about to retire from music? Details coming at you after Olivia Rodrigo and The Cure. This is the Hot Hits with Nick and Lauren. Oh,

0: Cat's Eye, Animal, hot hits right across Australia with Nick and Lauren. Breaking news.
1: Breaking news. Jennifer Lawrence has launched her Instagram.
0: In 2026.
1: Yeah.
0: This is like Nicole Kidman launching a TikTok last week.
1: Did she just?
0: Yep, she did.
1: She's been popping up on my TikTok.
0: Getting with the program. So what has Jennifer Lawrence, I was about to say Jennifer Lopez. What has Jennifer Lawrence posted to her Instagram at this juncture?
1: She has posted, she's posted nothing.
0: Right.
1: She has 643,000 followers so far.
0: Mm-hmm.
1: And she said, her Instagram bio says, Jennifer Lawrence, all one word was taken.
0: Cool.
1: I'm going to follow her.
0: Who's she following? Let's have a look. Anyone that we know?
1: 45 people. Let's see.
0: Kendall Jenner, Kim Kardashian, Kris Jenner.
1: Miss Piggy.
0: Good.
1: Amy Poehler.
0: There's not really much more of this story, is there?
1: Not really. I don't even know why. Oh, she... Okay.
0: Yes?
1: Yeah, I don't know why we're doing this. Well done to Jennifer. I'll shoot you a DM.
0: They reckon we're all going to be dead by AI in the next 10 years, but we're focusing on Jennifer Lawrence's Instagram being launched with no content on it. Yeah. Welcome to the Hot Hits.
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1: Demolition Man. 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
0: I don't know, mate. Sounds too good to be true.
1: Nope. 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You've been missing out.
0: I'll ring him right now. What's his number?
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0: Free tickets to Somba coming up on the Hot Hits with Nick and Lauren very, very soon. In the meantime, we've been bringing you massive stories all night, including that Jennifer Lawrence has joined Instagram and posted nothing so far. Now we bring you story of a beef that's going on.
1: Well, Henry Winkler, a.k.a. The Fonz, has revealed that he was doing what he thought was his job when he was infamously fired from the Tom Hanks film Turner and Hooch.
0: Ah.
1: Right?
0: Yes.
1: So he'd been hired to direct the comedy, but he said in a new interview that I now meet the puppies. That's literally what it says in front of me. And maybe it's a continuation of a sentence. I now meet the puppies and I meet with Tom Hanks, right? I, at that time, being insecure, I talked too much and I gave them direction. I did what I thought was my job and I wanted to do it over and again. Apparently that pissed them all off.
0: Who were the puppies?
1: In Turner and Hooch.
0: All the actual dogs in Turner and Hooch. Were Turner and Hooch dogs?
1: I believe Hooch or Turner. One of the other ones was Tom Hanks.
0: And it was a story about man meets dog and man's best friend and our shared intelligence.
1: Yep.
0: Henry Winkler loves being on morning television, I've noticed.
1: He does a lot of film, doesn't he?
0: A lot of
1: interviews.
0: A lot of press. Swear to God, morning show every 3 months.
1: Like, I feel like if we reached out to Henry Winkler, we'd get him.
0: You reach out to Henry Winkler.
2: Yeah, okay.
1: Honestly, I'd love to talk to Henry Winkler.
0: Specifically about being fired from Turner and Hooch.
1: No, I'd like to talk to him about... God, what would I talk to Henry Winkler about?
0: I'd just ask him what Turner and Hooch was about.
1: Well, didn't work on it famously.
0: He's probably never seen it.
2: Arrested Development. He was on Arrested Development.
0: Was he Gene Parmesan?
2: Yes, he was.
0: Yes.
2: Yeah, he was.
1: Yep.
0: No, was he?
1: Anyway. Gene Parmesan.
2: No, he was the other lawyer. He was the
0: family lawyer. That's right. Yeah. Not Gene Parmesan. Gene Parmesan! Hey, coming up on the show in just a tick, Fatboy Slim just announced he's coming back to Australia.
1: Oh, how good.
0: So we're going to revisit. We got a live recording of him at the Northern Soul Chip Shop in Melbourne last year, which was crazy. It's a sick set. And you'll hear it live in just a tick.
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0: It's the new Friday. It is the weekend, baby.
1: Yeah, we're here to get your weekend started because even if you do have to work on a Friday, you don't really.
0: No, we know what you're like. Yeah. Guess who's coming back to Australia, Lauren Barry?
1: Is it Fatboy Slim?
0: Yes. Great guessing game. This is going to be massive. So if you've never seen Fatboy Slim live before, you and I both have very storied memories of seeing Fatboy Slim.
1: Very storied memories. My first Future Music Festival, so you can imagine.
0: Hell yeah.
1: What state I was in.
0: So March next year, he'll be here. And he said, for this tour, I wanted to get up close with my people, play venues with real atmosphere and have a proper party.
1: Oh, this is so exciting.
0: Bridges, rivers, parks, old railway sheds. If it's a bit weird and the sound system's loud enough, I'm there.
1: So do we know where he's performing?
0: Yes, let me tell you. KDOT, are you across Fremantle's Esplanade Park?
19: Yes. Yeah, right across. There? Yeah, it's very nice.
0: He's going to be in the Heritage Bays of Carriage Works in Sydney from March 5 to 7.
1: Yeah, well, when he said
0: 7.
1: Train tracks, I thought, I bet he's doing carriage work.
0: Absolutely. Brisbane, South Bank Forecourt, which is going to be massive. On the Banks is a huge event they do on the forecourt of South Bank. And Melbourne will close out with two shows at the Underpass, a new outdoor venue beneath the elevated freeway in West Melbourne.
1: Yes, I have seen footage from that place and it looks very cool.
0: Was that the place where your mate went to a rave? Remember that beautiful man you brought to a drinks once, Miss Love? Let me go to a rave there.
19: Wow, I forgot about Miss
0: Love. That beautiful, you just go, oh, my friend's coming, and then you proceed to bring in the most beautiful man I've ever met.
1: No, can I be very clear? Miss Love, I've known since he was a child.
0: I'm aware.
1: I was a gymnastics teacher, so I do not look at Miss Love as a beautiful man. To me, Miss Love is a boy.
0: To be very clear, Miss Love is of age.
1: I know, yes, he is. He's like in his mid to late 20s now, but it could have been there.
0: Shout out, Miss Love.
1: Yeah, hi, Miss Love.
0: So last year when Fatboy Slim was here, he performed at the Northern Soul Chip Shop at a little pop-up event. And we had our spies, okay, Hamish, down there recording the set. So live from the Northern Soul Chip Shop, please welcome Fatboy Slim to the Hot Mix. Let's go.
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0: Olivia Dean, it's Rein Me In on the Hot Hits with Nick and Lauren. As we go back in time.
1: It's the Hot Hits Historical.
0: Oh, yes.
2: Yes. I'm going to take you back to July 28, 1995, when Sandra Bullock became widely credited as the first person to purchase movie tickets online during a promotional event for her techno thriller film, The Net.
0: Have a listen to this. The moment.
3: Click for showtimes and tickets for this movie. Okay, it's frozen.
4: I think we crashed.
3: There you go. We're going to click on right down the nose. Neat, neat. Right there. Okay. Please follow these four steps. One, select the number of tickets you need. $1 surcharge per ticket. We're buying two.
4: Okay.
3: Oops. Where's the delete on here?
5: But you know what it doesn't do? It doesn't verify that you've typed in the wrong number. It says your number is, and then it should have double verification. Just a little something that I thought might help. You press this button to send our order, and here we go.
4: It's confirmed. Enjoy the show.
5: Isn't that a beautiful thing? This has some champagne.
0: How fun is that?
2: And to be fair, like 1995, that is early
0: Very
2: to be buying
0: early.
2: Movie tickets.
0: Yeah. Did you see how much they cost as well in the video?
2: $17.70.
0: $17.70 for two tickets plus surcharge.
2: How much a movie now? Like $30 each?
0: Easily. Yeah.
2: Then you got to go to the candy bar. Yeah, 1995, because I remember, I mean, I didn't really get a grasp of the internet properly until
0: 2026.
6: No, nice.
2: I reckon about 2000, because my dad was the one that really pioneered the internet in in my world. Mate, I was downloading songs on Napster at 11.
0: Hell yeah, man. Yeah. I was playing Carmen Sandiego off
2: yes.
0: a CD-ROM. And were you around when Macca's started doing, in the Happy Meal, they give you a CD of like an educational thing to play?
2: Yes, I was. I used to also go to just the Barbie website and play on the Barbie website for hours.
0: Oh, yeah. When did you get into Meat Spin?
2: What's Meat Spin? Is that like,
0: It does what it says on the tin.
2: So it, is it like a what was that one that you just would pair it up with a random person and it was really weird?
0: Omegle.
2: Omegle.
0: Yeah. No, Meat
2: Spin. Was it like that? But
0: no,
2: meat?
0: It wasn't. You can Google, if you want to search Meat Spin up on your phone right now.
2: Oh, I'm searching it.
0: Okay, fantastic.
6: I probably wouldn't do it on the work Wi-Fi.
2: I am. Meat Spin. The site your mother warned you about. Do I click on it?
0: Yeah. Yeah, click on it.
2: NSFW while I'm at
0: just
2: work.
0: Been reported.
2: Oh, my God! Is that it?
0: Yeah, that's it. That was Meat Spin. That's like one of the first websites we visited as kids.
2: No, I don't. I've never seen Meat Spin, and
0: I can't believe
2: now
0: that
2: I am offended.
0: Queenie
2: and Carmen.
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0: Waves wraps us up on the Hot Hits with Nick and Lauren.
1: In celebration of the night that was, it's the Hot Hits Awards ceremony.
0: Yeah, a couple of awards for things that happen in on or around the show. Lauren Barry has the first award of the night.
2: My award tonight goes to Kirby from Traders. We had her on earlier in the show because if you haven't watched by now, she won Traders as the trader.
0: I think people have had two nights now to watch it.
2: Yeah, I agree. Yeah. And she did an absolutely phenomenal job. And I just think, she gets my award.
0: Because she's done Survivor three times now, right?
2: Twice, I think.
0: Twice.
2: She was on with For Us.
0: Ah, our mate.
2: Oh. Yeah.
0: Is that right?
2: Yes.
0: And he won.
2: He won.
0: Wow.
2: Rivalry, apparently.
0: If you haven't watched Traders Australia, go back and start at the top on 10 play.
2: It's very good.
0: It's so bloody good. My award tonight is going to go to... Actually, Karen, have you got an award for tonight?
3: I do. My award tonight goes for Jennifer Lawrence for joining Instagram. Good on you, doll. You've had bloody 20 years to do it and you haven't.
0: But, mate, she's so down-to-earth and relatable. It takes time when you're as relatable as she is.
2: She loved pizza that much, as she loves to remind everyone. No, I do love Jennifer Lawrence. I do.
0: I don't.
2: I like her. I feel like she's... I do feel like she's, softened a little bit. I like her in interviews today.
3: Mm.
2: Not 10 years ago.
0: I like her in No Hard Feelings, where she's about 35 and falls in love with a 19-year-old.
2: Is that when she's like, I'm 30, I'm 30, I'm 29. Is that that one?
0: Yeah, I think so.
2: Yeah.
0: Hosted the Central Coast premiere of that.
2: Did you just?
0: Yeah, I did.
2: Wow. Was she there?
0: No. What do you think? God, I used to love hosting premieres on the Sunny Coast. I remember I got to host the premiere of Love Song.
4: It's so true.
0: Westfield Tugra.
2: Nice.
0: Ben Cinemas Tugra. Sometimes they'd take me to Lake Haven. I'd say no, thank you.
3: Drew a suit?
0: A suit?
3: Yeah.
0: As if.
3: What'd you wear?
0: No, you know what I wear? Because you know you're doing regional radio. You wear the station merch.
3: Oh, you wear the station merch anyway.
0: No, the retro merch. 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
2: Yep.
0: No, I'd wear the little CFM top. And I remember I did the intro for Love, Simon when that came out. And then my sister posted this thing on Instagram afterwards that was like, just Love, Simon, it came out bawling my eyes out. For those who don't know, my brother is gay. And they're just it's like... I was like, do you have to put it like that?
2: It really hit home.
0: It really hit home for her as an ally.
2: Oh, bless
0: her. That's very true. Hey, my award tonight is going to go to Jesse, who filled in for me last night for doing a stand-up job.
2: Great job.
0: Jesse, who you hear with Carrie and Tommy, is the guy that says, Monday, arvo, guys, how are we?
2: Yep.
0: And other such words.
2: Yep.
0: It's Carrie and Tommy. And other words. He got to say more words last night on the show.
2: He got to say heaps of words.
0: He did a great job.
2: His words were good.
0: He's a treasure. Did you guys do a podcast with him?
3: We did not.
2: No, we did not.
0: No, no good.
2: Yeah. Podcasts are only for the core.
0: For the core crew.
2: Core crew.
0: That's very true. Speaking of the core crew, we're about to go and record our podcast. 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
16: Your forecast across the Wimmera tomorrow. Patchy frost and the chance of fog in the morning. Mostly sunny afternoon. Light winds. For Saturday, chance of morning fog. Sunny afternoon. Light winds up to 20Ks. Top of 21. For Sunday, partly cloudy. Medium chance of showers. Most likely in the back end of the day. And the chance of a thunderstorm too. Winds up to 25Ks. Top of 23. And for Monday, partly cloudy. Slight chance of a shower. Light winds. Top of 19. Your tops for tomorrow. Horsham 19 down to 1. Stall 19 down to 4. And Ararat 19 down to 3. Overnight.
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14: Oh God, my God, how she get at me? 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
9: Your forecast across the Wimmera tomorrow, patchy frost and the chance of fog in the morning. Mostly sunny afternoon, light winds. For Saturday, chance of morning fog, sunny afternoon, light winds up to 20k's, top of 21. For Sunday, partly cloudy, medium chance of showers, most likely in the back end of the day, and the chance of a thunderstorm too, winds up to 25k's, top of 23. And for Monday, partly cloudy, slight chance of a shower, light winds, top of 19. Your tops for tomorrow, Horsham 19 down to 1, Stawell 19 down to 4, and Ararat 19 down to 3 overnight.
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9: Right now, it's 5 degrees.
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2: I had a shocker of a 45 degree park last week. 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If the car park was 45, I was maybe 60, 65 degrees. 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
13: Your forecast across the Wimmera today. Patchy frost and the chance of fog this morning. Sunny afternoon with light winds. Tomorrow, chance of morning fog, sunny afternoon, light winds up to 20 k's, top of 21. For Sunday, partly cloudy, medium chance of showers and the chance of a thunderstorm most likely in the back end of the day, winds up to 25 k's, top of 23. And for Monday, partly cloudy, slight chance of a shower, light winds, top of 19. Your tops for today, Horsham, Stall and Ararat, 19.
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16: This is your first time listening. Wow, you are in store for a treat, my friend, because we have been doing this business for how long? 14 years? 12 years?
17: We started our first piece of banter, Matt O'Kine, you could probably find from the year 2013. And we're hitting that sweet spot, you know. Sometimes you get people together and they're, let's say we were on our 50th wedding anniversary. I would hazard a guess the banter would be very stale. Like a piece of bread left out on the bench, the air gets to it, and it becomes rock hard.
16: Yeah.
17: We're sort of hitting that sweet spot. It will tail off. I'm not going to lie to you. It will eventually get mold, bacteria.
16: Well, it's like a bottle of red wine, you know. We were good to drink back then. We're even better now. But yes, even a really nice, you know, Shiraz, Cab Sav, you know, once you hit that 20-year mark, things can start getting a bit funky.
17: I'm just really looking forward to the archaeologists digging into a French chateau and finding a bottle of Matinalix that's been there for 150 years and taking a punt on it and immediately spitting it out and going, what is this garbage?
16: This is rancid. And with that promise, thank you for joining us here on Matt and Alex. I did something incredibly silly.
17: Oh, well, for new listeners to us, this is a very rare occurrence. And so you're actually joining us on a show which is going to be a lot different than most of our shows where Matt O'Kine makes really smart and well thought through decisions. And so, okay, I'm sorry that's going to be such an anomaly for you today, but we're going to try our best.
16: And also, producer Bron tried to be very sneaky and sneak off to another city for a very fun reason. And she thought that we wouldn't be interested in talking about it. Well, guess what? She was wrong. We desperately want to get an update on how producer Bron's jaunt to Sydney for the, what was it, Hey You Reality TV Fan Fest, how that went. We'll get an update about that shortly. And also a new movie trailer that has caused quite a stir. Let's dive in. It's Matt and Alex. Hope you're well.
18: Everyone ready?
19: We go.
18: So excited.
17: O'Kine pulling up to the edge of the cliff from saying all day breakfast.
16: I did.
17: I heard the tyres squeal as they came to a stop.
16: Yes, if this is your first time listening to the Matt and Alex podcast, it used to be called Matt and Alex All Day Breakfast.
17: Mm.
16: And we changed that.
17: We're going to get into other things. And Matt, you're a Queenslander. And so news coming out of Queensland, I mean, obviously you're in the top three of everyone's favourite Queenslanders alongside Wally Lewis and Bluey.
16: Yeah.
17: And Bluey's getting a movie.
16: Bluey's, I'd say Bluey's a few tiers above me. One or two. Bluey is getting a movie. Now, can I just say that I've known about this for years.
17: Whoa.
16: Now, I know what you're thinking. You're thinking, well, how does someone like you find out about this? Well,
17: let me guess. You had a premonition because you're very good at predicting pregnancies. What about feature films based off cartoons?
16: Well, okay. Can I just say that I will be the first to admit that I dropped the ball when it came to Sylvia Jeffrey's latest pregnancy. Okay. I don't know if you know that currently filling in on the Today Show, often Today Extra host, dear friend of mine from way, way back.
17: Went to the same high school as Sylvia.
16: Oh, gosh, it'd be 6 years ago now. Was getting into an elevator in the, was it the Logies? I think it was the Logies.
17: It was the Logies.
16: Sylvia Jeffrey.

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5: Your forecast across the Wimmera today. Patchy frost and the chance of fog this morning. Sunny afternoon with light winds. Tomorrow, chance of morning fog. Sunny afternoon. Light winds up to 20 km, top of 21. For Sunday, partly cloudy. Medium chance of showers and the chance of a thunderstorm most likely in the back end of the day. Winds up to 25 km, top of 23. And for Monday, partly cloudy. Slight chance of a shower. Light winds, top of 19. Your tops for today. Horsham, Stall and Ararat, 19.
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5: Right now, it's 5 degrees.
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13: We have absolute NFL royalty here right now.
14: Touchdown, no flags. So it all comes down to this.
15: Awesome.
16: Well, we're very excited here in the studio. We have a man in here. 10 seasons with the 49ers. Most touchdowns in a single Super Bowl. Richard Waters, welcome to the show.
17: Thanks for having me. It's great to be here.
18: He's got the Super Bowl ring on.
16: Bling, bling, bling.
13: Is the other one the national championship?
17: National championship.
13: Notre Dame.
17: Notre Dame,
13: yeah.
17: Baby.
13: Fighting the Irish.
16: That is so good. How long have you been here in town?
17: Oh, since Friday.
16: Friday. We have embraced the 49ers.
17: Yes.
16: Have you noticed?
17: Yes. Love it.
16: Yes.
17: Love it, man. Painting the town red.
18: Yeah. Loving it. Now, what do you think? The Rams, I don't think the Rams have even left LA yet, and we play in 2 days. What do you think about their preparation?
17: I think they are in trouble. They are in trouble. I don't know what they're thinking, but I'm glad that we're doing it the way we are.
18: Yeah.
17: You know? Our people are on top of it. They know what's important coming here, feeling the city, even the vibe and everything.
18: Yeah.
17: So good.
13: Oh, it's incredible.
17: I think it's given us like
18: energy. I saw all the boys walk out yesterday and they were like, woohoo, Australia.
17: Well, George,
18: they had the swag. They were playing Australian songs and they're all dancing. Even Brock Purdy, who's a little nerd burger. He was dancing. He's dancing around, but he's still got his hand warmers in.

0: No, Foy Foy, get up on that tree and give me the weather. It was a bit squally today out here, and it's blowing.
1: I'll give it the context. Foy. I had just been employed.
0: Do you need some assistance in accounting, Foy Foy?
1: I just been employed by Channel 7 Sunrise as their weather presenter, and it was the new marketing campaign to market me. And I'll never forget the publicist saying, could we just get you to climb up in that tree? And you know when you're new to a job and you go, well, yeah, I'll just start it. I can't say no.
2: Yeah.
3: They're trying to get me to dance in the first out of here.
1: That's right.
3: I hadn't even done one day and they said, can you dance? And I went, nah.
2: Well, Fee got up, Koshy sat next to her, and it was like Jenny and Forrest sitting in the tree. And we're like peas and carrots.
1: Koshy wasn't in the tree. I wasn't for long either.
2: You couldn't get down.
1: I know.
2: She's so little. She's sitting up on the branch.
3: Old tree box.
2: And it's hanging there. She was sitting there with her little pearly whites going, oh, I love this. This is so fun. Very good.
1: Have you known?
2: It's a good throwback.
1: I studied meteorology.
2: I know. Well, that's why you knew squirrel.
1: For a week to get that job.
4: Orders up. Fifi, Fev and Nick's happy hour. You are welcome.
3: Fee, you want to share what you were
1: okay. I love Katie Price. I don't know why I'm a bit. I followed her journey. I feel like I've known about her for years. You know, we're similar age. We've gone in a very different direction.
2: Everyone can do anything they want.
1: Yes.
3: And again, it's like she's an open book. You know what I mean? It's not like Paps are catching her doing stuff. She's on Insta every 8 minutes.
1: I think that's talking what I about find something endearing about her. She says it like it is. Yeah. She does have body dysmorphia though, and she gets way too much plastic surgery, and she admits to it. So she goes, I've got a problem. She's gone. She's on the red carpet
2: today.
1: Yeah. So over in the UK, she's just walked the red carpet at a function, and every headline is worst dressed. I just went to her socials, and she was getting her hair and makeup done for the function. Mm-hmm. It's the equivalent of the Logies almost. Yeah. It's a big television ceremony. And she yesterday went to Brussels to make her boobs bigger.
3: Yeah.
1: They were big enough. And then she said, oh, while you're there, bit of filler around the temples.
3: Yeah.
1: And when she woke up.
3: Must be the easiest upsell in plastic surgery. No, Katie Price walks in, get the menu out.
2: Yeah, literally. It was like she was going to Sizzler. So literally, she said, because one of her boobs was a little bit.
1: She needed one of her breast implants redone because it was a bit smaller than the other. Yeah. And then she said, I wish I had the audio, but I'll impersonate her. Oh, while you're there, make them a little bit bigger.
3: Yeah.
1: Why not? They're already enormous.
3: And then she said she had a little bit of skin loose on the near her temple.
1: When you get older, your temples hollow out a bit.
2: She goes, well, I'm asleep. Why don't you just
1: pop some filler in there? But then when she's woken up this morning, the filler, the swelling has dropped to her cheek, so she looks like a chipmunk.
3: Yeah.
1: And she's looked in the mirror and gone, I can do the red carpet.
2: What a legend.
4: Three voices, too many lols. Fifi, Fev and Nick.
2: This is you, Nick.
3: Oh. I'm so excited about the NFL coming up. I was looking at NFL stuff. But, of course, on Sunday it was Father's Day. I was out to lunch. I got back from Sydney.
2: You shouted lunch. Well done.
3: I did. I shouted my own Father's Day lunch. It's one of the best parts about being a dad. Buying your own lunch on Father's Day. Well,
1: I feel bad. I got my dad to make the lunch.
3: What?
1: I know. It didn't work out the way I intended.
2: What did Al make?
1: A roast. He made a beautiful roast lamb.
2: That's probably the easiest meal to make, to be honest.
1: I know,
3: roast made
1: with love.
3: Bad. Yeah.
1: Because it's true. Yeah. You can do a roast. Anyone can do a roast, but to make a roast with love.
2: Spices
1: a good roast.
2: And potatoes.
3: Well, no, we just went up to the Union Hotel near our place in Ascot Vale, pub lunch. And before we've ordered food, I got a drink. Excited. We're sitting there and Maxie said, Daddy, can we play Uno? That's our thing at the minute if we're out at a pub or a restaurant or cafe.
1: Take your own or use theirs?
3: Of course we take our own.
1: Oh, we'll but you own Uno. That's good.
3: What pubs have their own Uno?
1: I think
3: you guys have Uno cards.
1: Some pubs do. Board games.
3: Yeah, really?
1: Yeah.
3: Yeah, no,
2: we just have it in the console. Just
3: we're not iPads at the table. Yeah. No iPads. Doesn't work. Sorry, kids.
2: You can
3: broke.
2: Play Uno on the iPad too. Easier.
3: Well, Probably we deal the Uno cards and we start having a look at our hands and everyone's hiding their hands. And Charlie said, Daddy, this is my 7-year-old. Daddy, it's Father's Day. I want to take nice photos of the family because it's Father's Day. Very sweet. Gets his phone out.
1: Aww.
3: Well, gets my wife's phone, opens the camera, starts coming around. And then Luch said, let me have a look at what you got. And he said, no, I was just taking video of the family. He went around and filmed everyone's hands.
2: Yeah, smart.
3: He was trying to cheat. He's trying to cheat at Uno.
1: That's good.
3: Very clever.
1: Genius. Oh, I love what he's...
3: Got busted.
1: That is very smart.
3: Yeah.
2: That was like when Lulu, we said you can't watch Sons of Anarchy. Because we were watching Alex and I watching it in bed.
3: How old was Lulu?
2: Oh, she was like three and a half. Because Sons of Anarchy is pretty... pretty gruesome. And so she was laying in the middle with her iPad, and I looked over at one point, and she just had it on video, and she was watching it through the iPad.
4: Orders up. Fifi, Fev and Nick's happy hour. You are welcome. Fifi, Fev and Nick.
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1: I'm a wall inside the Vic. 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
2: Orders up, Fifi Fever Nick's Happy Hour.

0: told me. Yeah. And said, yeah, yeah, this is, she signed off on everything. It was 100% her fault that she gave me the wrong name. But when I saw it, I panicked. And this was about 4 weeks before departure. And yeah. when I called the airlines, it was going to be about $8,500 to fix. 17 hours later,
1: yeah.
0: I managed to get that down to about $139.
2: Okay, you just okay. need to keep trying. What about some tears? Would tears help, Kelly?
0: I mean, maybe. Look, I can never say never, right? But yeah. sometimes it's about getting the right person.
2: If he didn't
0: and
2: book it through a travel
0: mistake.
2: Agent, Kelly, can he now yeah. go through a travel agent to get them to fix it?
1: Can you fix it,
0: no.
1: Kelly?
0: No. Oh. Oh, I would love to. I would 100% put my hands up and say I would love to help you guys. But unfortunately, it's not something that is within my or any travel agent's control, and that comes down to privacy, right? So because
1: you can have
0: it's
1: it
0: illegal,
1: all the information.
0: No,
2: Sonny and Somerson are happy with you having all the information.
1: Yeah, I've just got a message from him. He says, Kelly sounds great. Let her take over. okay. Right. Thank you,
2: oh,
1: Kel.
2: No. Oh, see, Rosanna called up to say her husband had put the wrong surname down because they were married and he put their new surnames down even though she hadn't changed it and no one even noticed. They didn't even pull her up.
1: G'day, Cameron.
3: G'day, guys.
1: What do you think?
3: So we had an experience a few years ago where I booked tickets for the family to go to Bali and my wife's name is Amy and yep. I didn't realise at the time of booking it auto-corrected her name to Annie.
1: Oh, A-N-Y. Oh.
4: Like any wife
3: yeah,
4: with you.
3: So yes. What happened the day before, we realised when we did the pre-check-in stuff online.
1: Yeah.
3: And I've gone, shit. So I called the airline and I spoke to them and they were like, no, it's fine because it's only one letter. It's fine. It won't be a problem. And we were a bit sceptical and she was slightly worried because she may have missed out on a holiday, but I think she was not too worried because she would have been kid-free for the 2 weeks that we were supposed to be over
1: sure.
3: there if we couldn't go. But boarded was fine, not an issue through boarding, through customs immigration, either going over or coming back.
2: Well, that was one letter. So how many letters out?
1: Five.
2: Hmm.
1: But it's just a shortened version. Like, Cameron, it'd just be like if you had Cam.
3: Yeah, that's our experience, and, yeah. it worked out all right for us, and she was very worried. 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
14: Your forecast across the Wimmera today. Patchy frost and the chance of fog this morning. Sunny afternoon with light winds. Tomorrow, chance of morning fog. Sunny afternoon, light winds up to 20 k's, top of 21. For Sunday, partly cloudy, medium chance of showers and the chance of a thunderstorm most likely in the back end of the day. Winds up to 25 k's, top of 23. And for Monday, partly cloudy, slight chance of a shower, light winds, top of 19. Your tops for today. Horsham, Stawell and Ararat, 19.
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14: It's currently 4 degrees.
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11: Your forecast across the Wimmera today. Patchy frost and the chance of fog this morning. Sunny afternoon with light winds. Tomorrow, chance of morning fog, sunny afternoon, light winds up to 20 k's, top of 21. For Sunday, partly cloudy, medium chance of showers and the chance of a thunderstorm most likely in the back end of the day, winds up to 25 k's, top of 23. And for Monday, partly cloudy, slight chance of a shower, light winds, top of 19. Your tops for today, Horsham, Stall and Ararat, 19.
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4: Good morning, I'm Dusty Fitzpatrick. Labor's push to cap allied health services for veterans at $5,000 has been stopped by the Senate. The opposition, Greens and Independents joined forces to thwart the government's move. Labor had been hoping to save more than $700 million from the measure. The opposition's Michaelia Cash says the government needs to abandon the issue.
5: These are men and women who served Australia. Some have come back to our great country carrying injuries. And what does Anthony Albanese do? He looked at them, he looked at their treatment, and he saw them nothing but as a budget saving. That is a morally bankrupt Prime Minister.
4: The government claims the opposition is depriving the public of choice by rejecting its social media bill. The proposal would allow users to opt out of algorithms which drive content on social media feeds, but the coalition argues the legislation would also give the government the power to remove any content they don't like. Communications Minister Annika Wells has told Parliament that's not true, and the bill is designed to better protect Australians.
6: They are opposing the protection of children from pornographic content online, the protection of children who are seeing content that encourages eating disorders and self-harm. They are opposing the rights of adults not to have illegal content beamed into their eyeballs against their will.
4: Former Prime Minister John Howard has warned the war on terrorism will probably never end. Mr. Howard was on an official visit in Washington on this day 25 years ago when the September 11 attacks unfolded. More than 3,000 people were killed, including 10 Australians. A Sydney businessman has become the first Australian jailed for reckless foreign interference. Alexander Sergo compiled reports for individuals believed to be Chinese spies. While the reports didn't contain classified information, a judge described his conduct as deceptive and reckless. Also making news, 3 people have been charged after police uncovered a large-scale clandestine laboratory in Melbourne. Brisbane is rolling out Australia's largest pilot of AI traffic signal technology, and researchers have found parts of western New South Wales have 7 times the number of cases of motor neurone disease than the global average. The Macquarie University study found areas with intensive agricultural activity have the most cases. Dr. Lyndall Hayden says while the numbers are high, they can't yet make a definitive link between farming and MND.
7: Environmental exposures are definitely on our list of things to look at, but we can't say for certain. We don't have data to confirm anything like that. So we would like to look into that, but we'd also like to look into genetics to see whether or not genes are playing a role here as well.
4: Checking the markets, the Dow Jones is trading down 396 points, the NASDAQ down 166, one Australian dollar buying 71.61 US cents.
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4: In the NRL, Wayne Bennett is expecting another point-scoring shootout when the Rabbitohs take on the Knights. In their 2 meetings so far this season, the average score has been 33-32. The veteran South Sydney coach thinks it'll be the same story in the knockout final.
9: A pretty exciting football team. There'll be some points scored tomorrow night. I said when we went to Newcastle, it was going to be a bit of a... They've got quality players, we've got quality players. I think it would have finished up 40-38 or something that game. So Yeah, I'm expecting something like that tomorrow night.
4: In the AFL, Geelong has named an unchanged side to take on Fremantle in tonight's semi-final in Perth. And NFL fever is building in Melbourne ahead of the historic clash between the LA Rams and San Francisco 49ers at the MCG. That's the latest news and sport.
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12: Your forecast across the Wimmera today. Patchy frost and the chance of fog this morning. Sunny afternoon with light winds. Tomorrow, chance of morning fog. Sunny afternoon, light winds up to 20 k's, top of 21. For Sunday, partly cloudy, medium chance of showers and the chance of a thunderstorm most likely in the back end of the day. Winds up to 25 k's, top of 23. And for Monday, partly cloudy, slight chance of a shower, light winds, top of 19. Your tops for today, Horsham, Stall and Ararat, 19.
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7: Half the state's roads, according to the Auditor General's report released this week, are not up to scratch. Snap Send Solves Chief Executive Danny Gorig says the potholes that he's experienced personally and also seen sent in on his app are huge.
9: Potholes are a massive problem in this state. I was driving up around the Mornington Peninsula on Sunday and had to swerve multiple potholes multiple times. I mean, they're not just little potholes, they're massive potholes. And like, you kind of brace yourself in the car when you know you're going to go over one.
7: The CFA has issued a warning to smokers across the Wimmera and Grampians as data shows smoking material remains prevalent among the causes of house fires across the state, with a recorded house fire due to a cigarette not being extinguished taking place in Ararat this year. Smoking materials remain among the leading cause of preventable fire-related fatalities in Victoria also, accounting for just shy of 1 in 4 fire-related deaths last year where the cause was identified. Since the start of the year, CFA and FRV have also responded to a combined 252 residential fires in Victoria involving abandoned or discarded materials such as cigarettes or cigars. And that's your local news.
6: 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Absolute Curtain Co. has all your blind, curtain and shears and shutter needs.
7: The 2026 Horsham District Senior Premiership will be decided at City Oval tomorrow when Laharam faces Niraj Kwani. The Bombers finished the home and away season on top of the ladder as they aim to win their first Senior Premiership in the club's history. The Mountain Men return to the grand final for the first time in 11 years, led by Jack Fenner's 111-goal season. And that's your local sport.
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1: 7 degrees in Melbourne, cloud clearing at top today, 16. It's 6 o'clock. Good morning. I'm David Armstrong. The countdown is on to the historic NFL blockbuster at the MCG, the 49ers and the Rams, to do battle later this morning. Nine's Christine Hearn is at the G. She says there is security like we have never seen before.
2: There is a ring of steel right around the precinct. So the entire Yarra Park area has been locked off, a fence put around the entire perimeter. And this is the security checkpoints that fans will have to go through. Plenty of police officers. We've also seen hundreds of workers enter. When they go through this, there are no bags allowed unless it is in clear plastic. So really tight NFL, of course, style security. And you can understand why, because on the field today will be more than $600 million of player talent, and watching them will be a sellout. 100,000 we're expecting to pack into the MCG. So it could be a record crowd for an opener NFL regular season match.
1: Australians living with a type of motor neurone disease will soon have access to a new, cheaper treatment. Qalsody will be listed on the pharmaceutical benefits scheme from the 1st of October. The injection helps slow the progression of the disease. A shisha lounge in Taylor's Lakes has been set on fire this morning. Firefighters arrived to find the front of the Melton Highway business engulfed in flames at around 4:30. The fire is now under control, but the two-storey building is heavily smoke-logged. Firefighters are expected to remain at the scene for some time. Well, former Prime Minister John Howard has warned the war on terrorism will never end. He was on an official visit in Washington on this day, 25 years ago, when the September 11 terrorist attacks unfolded. More than 3,000 people were killed, including 10 Australians. A pledge from the US president to pay every American $5,000 could cost the country $1.3 trillion. Donald Trump made the promise at the Republican National Convention. He says the money would come only if the Republicans win the midterms.
3: Because of our tremendous strength and success economically, I will issue a dividend to every adult citizen in the United States of America for $5,000.
1: Well, Saturday, the 10th of October, is on track to be the single biggest day for weddings in 2026. 1,900 Australian couples are projected to marry on that one day. In finance, Wall Street's down 316. The dollar, 71.57 US.
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1: Geelong goes in unchanged for tonight's semi-final clash against Fremantle. Kiara Parker reports.
4: The Cats have opted not to recall tall defender Sam De Koning to combat Frio's key forwards in Perth, sticking with the team that defeated Carlton in the elimination final. The Dockers have dropped winger Nathan O'Driscoll, replaced by experienced utility Corey Wagner, while Judd McVee comes in for injured defender Brandon Walker. The teams have split the two games they've played this season, with Geelong winning at home in round one and Frio winning their round 15 clash at Optus Stadium. Adelaide has axed Isaac Cumming for tomorrow night's semi against Brisbane at the Gabba. Zach Taylor returning from injury for the do-or-die final. The Lions have recalled Ty Gallop, with Noah Ainsworth out battling an ankle injury. Kiara Parker, Melbourne.
1: At the US Open, the women's semi-finals to be played this morning between the top four seeds in the draw. That is the latest news and sport.
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5: It's Emma Clark with your local news update. It was revealed just yesterday that Victoria is the highest ranking state across the nation for car theft and car break-ins. Locals across the Wimmera and Southwest can check online if a vehicle has been reported stolen if they see anything suspicious. VicPol's launched a new tool aimed at helping recover stolen cars sooner. Luke Francis has more.
6: Victoria Police has launched the stolen vehicle check on its website, allowing people to search a vehicle's registration, make and model. The public can also also report the location of a suspected stolen vehicle directly to police. Police recommend locking cars using steering wheel or OBD port locks and parking in a garage where possible. Luke Francis, Ace Radio.
5: Poor or very poor condition, those are the words used to describe the state of half of Victoria's roads in the Auditor General's report released just this week. Snap Send Solves Chief Executive Danny Gorick says data submitted via the Triple S app shows a huge jump in the amount of potholes reported in the past 12 months.
7: Our data suggests that there have been over 40,000 reports of potholes in Victoria. Now, that's state roads and also council-managed roads. In August, we saw a jump when we compared to August 2025 of nearly 120%. And these reports, last August, they accounted for 4% of all snaps and solve reports in Victoria. This August, they accounted for over 7%.
5: Finals footy and netball continues across the region with the district grand final in Horsham at City Oval. Local police reminding spectators, players and volunteers to plan ahead if you're intending to celebrate, especially if alcohol is involved. Highway Patrol Senior Constable Nathan Lane says police could be on any road at any time.
8: Police will be out on the roads and we'll be looking at all back roads and the main highways. We understand that during the finals time it will be busy. So for everyone to be patient, and the roads obviously are still needing repair, don't be in a rush, take your time. Always have a plan B on who you're going to have driving.
5: And that's your local news.
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5: Pimp and I will play Niraj Kwani in tomorrow's Horsham District Reserves Grand Final at City Oval. The Bombers are the reigning reserves premiers after defeating the Tigers in the 2025 Grand Final. Pimp and I is coming off a dominant 68-point win over the Bombers in the second semi as they look to flip the results from last year's Grand Final. And that's your local sport.
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10: Your four-day forecast for the Wimmera, areas of morning fog and frost, clearing to a sunny day today with light winds. Horsham, Stall and Ararat all expecting a top of 19. Dropping down to 3 tonight. Tomorrow for Horsham and District Grand Final day, early fog, then mostly sunny, 21. Sunday, partly cloudy, very high chance of showers, most likely in the afternoon and evening, 22. Monday, a shower or two, 19.
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10: And right now, it's 3 degrees.
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10: Well, here's Dan anyway. It is 6:08. A very happy Friday to you. This is the Morning Crew with just Dan today. Our little mate Gabby's off to the MCG. So her husband's birthday was on Tuesday, I believe. So to celebrate, they're going for a weekend away in Melbourne, which includes today's NFL blockbuster between the San Francisco 49ers and the LA Rams. We are about 4.5 hours-ish away from kickoff. It's going to be massive. You might have just heard the national news a moment ago. Christina Hearn live on the scene said, this could be a world record crowd. Americans like throwing around the word world record. For an opening round match in the NFL, 100,000. That'd be pretty cool. Anyway, we'll see how it all pans out. Big day today for Melbourne, for Victoria, for Australia. Great day for the world, as Bill Laurie would say. Anyway, we can't touch Gabby because she's away today and she doesn't want to be contacted, but we will cross to the MCG a little later on in the build-up to the big game. But coming up next, we're going to learn something new. It is Get Fact Friday, the only way to start a Friday edition of the Morning Crew. We'll do it after Sam Fender and Olivia Dean. Morning Crew, 6:09. Happy Friday.

0: with
1: Well, it's right on quarter past six, and this is the Morning Crew with Gabby and Dan. A very happy Friday. I say Gabby, she's of course not here. She's off to the NFL today, so she's left me on my own, which means it's time to learn something new solo. Get Fact Friday, Friday. Gotta get your facts on Friday. Gotta be knowledgeable for the weekend, weekend. Strange old weekend for me personally. It's the first weekend in a bloody long time that I haven't had any junior sport. My son's team, which I was the team manager of, got knocked out last week. So when I've got one in the under-8s, one in the under-14s, one in the under-16s, it's been a long footy season. I genuinely can't remember the last weekend where I haven't had any footy commitments at all. So there we go. First time in a while. So I'm going to have to make small talk with people who I actually live with. It's not going to be footy related. So let's see how I go. I learned this fact yesterday and it actually kind of blew my mind. The lighter was invented before matches. I thought like matches had been around for like forever. But then like the lighter, I suppose, was invented much later. You know what I mean? But no, not the case. So the matches, they were invented in 1826. The lighter had already been out for 3 years at that point, 1823, which is a mind-blowing fact in itself. Michael J. Fox, the legendary actor, his middle name is Andrew. His full name is Michael Andrew Fox. Where does the J come from? There ain't a J in his name. Sounds cool. Not actually his middle initial, Michael A. Fox. All people with blue eyes, so that's me, I've got blue eyes, have a single common ancestor who lived approximately 10,000 years ago. So if you see somebody with blue eyes and you've got blue eyes, you are kind of related a long, long, long time ago. I'm married to a hazel-eyed woman. But interestingly, I thought the blue eyes was a recessive gene, but of our five kids, I should say, four of them have my blue eyes. One of them has her hazel eyes. Go figure. Legally, the legendary Hulk Hogan, the WWE wrestler, he was only allowed to use the name Hulk if he did not wear purple or green while competing in the ring, so people did not get him confused with the Incredible Hulk, the Marvel character. So Hulk, famous for wearing red and yellow, could never wear purple and green legally. I don't think anyone was getting confused with Hulk Hogan and the Incredible Hulk, but Marvel were a bit concerned. And my last one, in the early 20th century Scotland, attempts were made to ban ice cream parlours because apparently it promoted promiscuous behaviour amongst young people. Follow me here. This was their line of thought. Apparently, it was feared that girls would try ice cream and like it, which would then lead to cigarettes, which would then lead to kissing and naturally, eventually, to prostitution. My understanding is Scotland ice cream parlour survived, but from what I've seen of Scotland, it looks bloody cold. Not very many ice cream days anyway, so not many prostitutes, I guess, by default. Anyway, that was Get Fact Friday, Friday. Gotta get your facts on Friday. Gotta be knowledgeable for the weekend, weekend. Hope you learned something new. I certainly did. 19 past six. Morning Crew with Just Dan today.
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0: 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Drift 83, now stocking Nina and Pasadena, Russell Athletics, Vizsla, Sister and Kiss Chasey. 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
1: The Horsham Regional Livestock Exchange is moving back to a weekly sale schedule starting next Wednesday. With spring well underway, the return to weekly operations comes as sheep and lamb numbers across the region continue to climb. Buyers and sellers should note that sales will now commence at 9:30 every Wednesday. The shift marks a return to the exchange's regular busy season, reflecting the surge in local livestock activity. As finals action continues across the region this weekend, Mallee and Wimmera Police are urging locals planning to head along that if alcohol is part of their celebrations, they need to plan ahead on how they'll get home. Highway Patrol Senior Constable Nathan Lane is asking motorists to ensure they have a plan in place.
3: Basically, the message would be don't risk it. You will lose your licence and that could mean you may lose your job. And possibly if there are accidents, you'll lose your life. So we don't want any risks taken at all. We want you to have a plan. If you're going to have a big night drinking, do the smart things, plan ahead, have a designated driver. Be mindful of the roads. There's plenty of trucks on the roads and people with caravans. Don't risk, don't overtake, and just be mindful of the conditions.
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0: 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Absolute Curtain Co. has all your blind, curtain and shears and shutter needs.
1: After a dominant season, Laharan will face Edenhope with the winner claiming the 2026 Horsham District A-grade Premiership. The Saints have won their last two finals against Kalkey and the Bombers to feature in tomorrow's grand final at City Oval. The Demons have been dominant this season with the hopes of winning their second Premiership in the last 3 years on the line. And that's your local sport.
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4: Your 4-day forecast for the Wimmera, areas of morning fog and frost, clearing to a sunny day today with light winds. Horsham, Stawell and Ararat all expecting a top of 19. Dropping down to 3 tonight, tomorrow for Horsham and District Grand Final Day, early fog, then mostly sunny, 21. Sunday partly cloudy, very high chance of showers, most likely in the afternoon and evening, 22. Monday a shower or two, 19.
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0: bit of old school Vanessa Carlton. A good reminder that Old School Friday's back this morning from 9. It is the Morning Crew with Dan flying solo today at 6:44.
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0: Well, it's finally here. It is NFL Day in Melbourne at the MCG. Gates open at 7 o'clock this morning, so in about 16 minutes. And then the game itself starts at 10:35 a.m. It's all Thursday night footy over there in America. It's a Friday morning game here. The tailgate will start very soon if people want to get the full NFL experience, and the game itself a few hours away. Now, for the match, I thought I'd do a little bit of research on the actual teams, because we've been speaking about the experience and what they've been doing. I mean, the Rams have been talked about a lot, how they're trying to stay on LA time, and they would have been up for hours already trying to mentally prepare and try and treat it like a 5:30 Thursday game for them. But let's talk about the two teams. These two teams are right in it this season, up to their necks. So both teams last season had a 12-5 record. So this game really could go either way. Brock Purdy, the star quarterback for the 49ers. Matthew Stafford's the man for the Rams as well. It's going to be an absolute ripper. I think a lot of the security might catch a few people off guard this morning. You can't take your handbags in. You can't take iPads in. Anything you must take in must be in a small, clear plastic bag. You're not entering either at the gates. So where we normally scan our tickets at the MCG, that's not where you scan in. You scan in on the edge of Yarra Park, I suppose. So if you're getting off at Richmond Station, as a lot of people do, you might wander across and scan your ticket near Punt Road Oval. That's how you're going to get into the NFL precinct today. It's going to be a huge occasion. Could be a record-setting crowd. I don't think they've ever got 100,000 for an opening round NFL match before. I don't believe anyway. So a new record could be set, and we'd love that as Victorians to hold that record in an American sport. That'd be pretty cool. So we'll see how it all pans out today. Kickoff is now under 4 hours away, but most of us have work and school, so we'll try and catch up with it as best we can. AFL semi-final weekend is here. It's flying under the radar a bit because we've been swept up in NFL fever, but tonight a huge match. The Frio Dockers looking for redemption after their very ordinary showing in the first final up against Geelong, who were very impressive in theirs. The Cats go in unchanged. The Dockers welcome back McVee and Wagner for Walker and O'Driscoll. Traditionally speaking, I always find the teams that lose the qualifying finals, they're pretty good at bouncing back that week too. But the Dockers were very ordinary, and the Cats have so much finals experience. I expect the Dockers to get it done tonight, but I don't do it with much confidence. And boy, with those Frio players and fans over there in the West be nervous this morning. Anyway, the opening bounce is tonight at 8:10, so a big day. Could go NFL, have a few hours off, and then slip into some AFL. Tomorrow night, of course, the second semi-final is the Brisbane Lions versus the Adelaide Crows. You imagine the Lions will win that pretty comfortably, but we thought that last week too, so we'll see. AFLW back this weekend, headlined by a match between North Melbourne and Carlton, so it's round 5. Both the Blues and the Roos are undefeated. In fact, North Melbourne have been undefeated for 3 years, so maybe Carlton might actually test North Melbourne, because that doesn't happen very much in the AFLW space. Meanwhile, in the trades, it looks as though Jesse Hogan is destined to become a Magpie. He's played 190 games. He was the Coleman medalist a couple of years ago at the Giants, and now he's off to his fourth club. Started with the D's, then went to the Dockers and the Giants and the Pies. So that's not a bad pickup for Collingwood at all. NRL final starts tonight. So South Sydney versus Newcastle kicks things off tonight in an elimination final. Tomorrow afternoon in Auckland, we have the Warriors versus the Dolphins in a qualifying final. Cronulla and North Queensland tomorrow night in an elimination final. Then on Sunday afternoon, the favourites for another premiership, Penrith hosting the Sydney Roosters in a qualifying final. Hey, this weekend we've got some supercars. The opening round of the endurance races is happening at the Bend over there in South Australia. So some supercars this weekend. And the US Open rolls on as well. So we've got some women's semi-finals covered up today. The top four seeds are in the semi-finals, so that makes sense. Arena Sabalenka takes on Jessica Pegula today. In the other semi-final, Coco Gauff takes on Alina Rybakina. The men's side of things, we're guaranteed to have an American in the final because the men's semis are tomorrow morning. On one side of the draw, we have Alexander Zverev up against Karen Khachanov, and Francis Tiafoe and Ben Shelton will do battle in the other semi-final in an all-American affair, so the Yanks will love that. The US Open will have an American in the men's final, and most likely a woman in the women's final as well. So that's great for the tournament over there. All right, that is the sport. Good luck if you're taking a field or court this weekend at 6:49. This is the Morning Crew with Dan.
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0: Lisa and New Religion at 4 to 7. This is the Morning Crew. Dan today flying solo because Gabby's off to the G to watch the NFL and gates open in less than 4 minutes now, which is pretty exciting for those who did fork out the money for the tickets anyway. News coming up in just a moment, and I'll tell you why after the news, why the 10th of October is looming as a massive day for Australia.
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11: Fog, then sunny at top today, 16 at 7 o'clock. Good morning. David Armstrong, 18 months after it was announced that Melbourne would host a regular season NFL match, game day has arrived. Here's Shane McInnes.
12: It's one of the biggest sporting events ever to be held in Australia and at 10:30 this morning. Millions will watch on around the world as Melbourne hosts the Rams and the 49ers. For those attending the match, it'll be an experience like none they've ever seen at the MCG, from the pre-match right through to the Jonas Brothers at halftime. A security perimeter has been set up around Yarra Park, patrons needing to clear airport-like security to enter what is being referred to as the stadium campus before then entering the ground itself. The gates open at 7 a.m, allowing fans to experience a traditional NFL tailgate before kickoff. Shane McInnes, Melbourne.
11: Major collision detectors appear appealing for dash cam vision following what they've described as a devastating rollover that killed two children at Parwen. Here's Madeleine Burke.
13: It's been 3 days since two cousins were killed in the horror crash. MCIU say their priority is piecing together what happened in the lead-up and caused the tragedy. Police say the four-wheel drive, driven by a mother who had just picked up children from school, inexplicably rolled. 7-year-old Sarah died at the scene. Her cousin, 11-year-old Osama, later died in hospital. 5 other children were injured. Investigators are appealing for any drivers that have dash cam vision and travelled along Narowi Road between 4 and 4:30pm on Tuesday to come forward, regardless of whether or not they witnessed the crash. Madeleine Burke, Melbourne.
11: Australia's marking 25 years on from the 9/11 attacks in the US. More than 3,000 people died in the 2001 tragedy, among them 10 Australians. A magistrate says Victoria's become the Wild West. Brett Sonnett made the comments from the bench as an 18-year-old woman sought bail while facing assault charges. He told the court Victoria's justice system needs to be completely and utterly revised, and because of the law, he had to release the woman because his hands were tied. Well, the only One Nation member in state parliament who is poised to be one of the most powerful politicians after the election has opened up about her past. Ricky Lee Tyrrell could become leader in the upper house with One Nation holding the balance of power. She's told Neil Mitchell's Mitchell Unlimited podcast she survived an abusive alcoholic father, and that has served her well in standing up to males in the chamber.
14: Well, it's definitely given me the thick skin I need to do this job.
15: Really?
14: Mm-hmm.
15: So why you said you're not intimidated by men?
14: No, not at all. I actually find it fun when they try to be brutish and that. I'm like, oh, buddy, I'm going to beat you at your own game.
11: In finance, Wall Street's down 316, the dollar 71.57 US.
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11: Geelong goes into tonight's semi-final against Fremantle unchanged. The Cats opting against recalling Sam DeConning. Stopping Luke Jackson's going to be crucial to the Cats' hopes, and first-year ruck Mitch Edwards says he just needs to play his game.
16: Yeah, obviously he's a great player and I love the way he's gone. He goes about his ruck craft and all that kind of stuff. I guess I'll just try and match my game. Obviously I've taken lots of learnings from this year versus some good ruckmen, him being one of them throughout the way, and I guess I've just built on that throughout the year, and I just think if I get my game on point, I think it can stack up against his hopefully.
11: Adelaide's axe Isaac Cumming for tomorrow night's semi against Brisbane. The Lions have recalled Ty Gallup. And the Opals have bowed out of the Women's Basketball World Cup in the quarterfinals, going down to Spain 89-66. And that's the latest news and sport.
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17: Good morning, it's Emma Clark with your local news update. With yesterday being Are You OK Day, this year the focus is on ensuring more people across areas like the Wimmera and more remote places feel confident to reach out when someone is on their mind. Are You OK CEO Lachlan Searle says while more important conversations are being had, some people are still worried about saying the wrong thing.
18: If you're worried about getting the conversation wrong, don't be. You don't need to have the perfect words. A simple, genuine Are You OK is a really good start. What matters most is being present, actively listening without judgment, and showing you genuinely care.
17: For more resources on how to have a conversation, head to Are You OK's website, or if you or someone you know is in need of immediate crisis support, contact Lifeline on 13 11 14. Facts we're all very aware of as Victorian regional road users is that our roads are in poor condition, but it's just been made official with the Auditor General's roads report stating that half of Victorians' roads across the board are in what they describe as being in poor or very poor condition. Snap Send Solve's Chief Executive Danny Gorig says from what he's seen submitted by the Snap Send Solve app, our roads are incredibly dangerous.
19: So as a percentage of reports, these are growing quickly, and I just think they're just it's flat out dangerous, and I'm not sure why we in Victoria need to drive on roads that are incredibly dangerous and badly maintained.
17: A car is stolen or broken into every 43 minutes across Victoria, with a new online tool giving southwest and Wimmera residents a way to check if a vehicle they've seen is stolen. Luke Francis has more.
20: The new Victoria Police Stolen Vehicle Check allows people to enter a vehicle's registration, make and model to see if it is listed as stolen. If a stolen vehicle is located, users can report its location to police. The tool has already been used by around 8,000 people since its soft launch 2 weeks ago. Luke Francis, Ace Radio.
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17: B-grade minor premiers Kalki will take on Harrow Balmoral in the Horsham District B-grade Grand Final tomorrow at City Oval. The Southern Roos have won three consecutive finals to reach the granny after finishing fourth on the home and away ladder. The Keys have lost just two games this season and will head into tomorrow's clash full of confidence. And that's your local sport.
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0: Your 4-day forecast for the Wimmera: areas of morning fog and frost, clearing to a sunny day today with light winds. Horsham, Stall and Ararat all expecting a top of 19. Dropping down to 3 tonight, tomorrow for Horsham and District Grand Final day. Early fog, then mostly sunny, 21. Sunday partly cloudy, very high chance of showers, most likely in the afternoon and evening, 22. Monday a shower or two, 19.
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0: It is 7:08. Happy Friday. This is The Morning Crew with Gabby and Dan. Hope you're well. Hope you're set for a big day of NFL watching, if you can. And then a big weekend. Well, I suppose. Hey, earlier this week, which was Wednesday the 9th, that is the most popular birthday in the world. So if your birthday was on the 9th, so 2 days ago, happy birthday to you, and you share your birthday with the most people, I guess, it's kind of like a Christmas holidays type thing if you work back through the calendar. So happy birthday to many people who celebrated their birthdays this week. September is, of course, the most popular birthday month on top of that. Coming up next month, though, October the 10th, it's a Saturday, and that is expected to be the most popular wedding day of 2026. Apparently, 1,900 couples across Australia will get married on October the 10th. It's a great date. 10 out of 10. What a date. So good luck if you are getting married on that day. You are certainly not alone. And fellas, well played. It's pretty obvious to me that that is the first weekend since February that has no AFL or NRL on it. Therefore, it is the perfect opportunity to get married. So well done. Well done. I love love. And I love dedicating my weekend to footy as well. This is Dasher and Memo, 7:09. Morning Crew. Dan flying solo today as Gabby's off to the G.

0: classic Avril Lavigne when it was cool to spill words with a number. That is Skater Boy, 7:15. Morning Crew with Just Dan. Today, Gabby's off to the NFL. She's at the MCG. We'll catch up with Gabby again on Monday. Hopefully, she has a nice day celebrating her husband's birthday week at the MCG. Hopefully, she doesn't get too bored at the NFL game today. It is going to be a massive weekend of sport, not just nationally, but locally as well. Footy finals, NFL game, AFL finals. Also going to be a big 12 months of Disney movies.
1: It was a big weekend in California for D23, the ultimate Disney fan event. So Disney absolutely unloaded a stack of announcements.
0: Yeah, right.
1: Including the cast for the upcoming X-Men movie.
0: Okay.
1: And you'll love this. All the sequels that are on the way.
0: Oh, my God.
1: We've got The Incredibles 3.
0: The Incredibles 3?
1: Coco 2. Frozen 3.
0: Oh.
1: Zootopia 3.
0: Good Lord. Isn't it funny? I've said this a few times recently. There doesn't seem to be any new ideas in movie. Every big blockbuster movie seems to be a sequel of a movie that's come out before.
1: Even music. We're doing a lot more sampling and
0: so
1: remixes.
0: Much.
1: I wonder
0: so
1: if that's a sign of society at the moment. Like, I definitely know during COVID, people were watching TV shows that they'd already watched before, like Friends
0: comfort.
1: Or
0: comfort.
1: The Office. It was comfort it was familiar and it was predictable.
0: Yeah.
1: I wonder if it's the same with movies and music as well.
0: Well, what concerns me straight up about The Incredibles 3, which you've suggested in that list, and I loved the first thing. I love both The Incredibles movies.
1: I don't think I've watched any of
0: But Craig T. Nelson, who plays Mr. Incredible, must be in his mid-80s now.
1: My understanding is Incredibles 3 will focus more on the kids,
0: I was
1: who are probably middle-aged now, based on what you just said.
0: Well, Craig T. I'm going to look it up. You keep talking, because Craig T. Nelson must be getting on a bit. Yeah.
1: Also, we've got
0: He's 82. I was right. He's 82.
1: We've got Star Wars Starfighter, which will be starring Ryan Gosling.
0: And Star Wars, that'd be Star Wars, 12 or 13?
1: Oh, something like that. I gave up. But very excitingly for a lot of Aussies is we now have a trailer for the Bluey movie. My understanding is it will be released in August next year.
0: It will. It's about 12 months away. There's a bit of controversy about it. So this is the trailer, or a teaser, I should say.
1: Lots of it is music. There's only a little bit of dialogue.
0: There's a blue sky, looks nice, then a red balloon falls out of the sky.
1: Even I understood the reference.
0: And gradually comes to the ground, and then you hear
2: I'll get it.
0: A serious game of keepy uppy going on.
1: That laugh's so cute.
2: Don't let it touch the ground.
0: It hit the ground.
2: Oh no.
0: There's a bit of controversy about it, though.
1: Why?
0: Because it's not the traditional animation that we're used to seeing with Bluey. It's more sort of 3D.
1: Oh, I said that 2D.
0: Yeah, so it's not what we're used to seeing on our TV screens with Bluey. It's slightly different. Like when Homer Simpson fell out of the sky in a 1995 Simpson episode and became 3D.
1: Right.
0: They kind of look a bit like that.
1: Yeah. I guess it's up to the kids. If like it, it doesn't matter what us adults think.
0: Yes.
1: And I reckon the kids will go swarm and watch Bluey no matter what it looks like.
0: Can I just tell you one thing that made me laugh from the trailer? And I know I shouldn't laugh at the trailer. It's a kids' movie. But at the end, it says, this film has not been rated yet. Check closer to the release date for classification. And I was like, as if it's going to be anything other than G. You know what I mean?
1: An R-rated Bluey.
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0: School Jimmy Eat World and the Middle at 7:29. This is the Morning Crew. Just Dan today. No Gabby. She's off to the NFL. Of course, gates open at the MCG. Kickoff is 10:35 this morning. And if you're wondering, we did look it up earlier in the week because Gabby wanted to know how long does an average NFL game go for? And the answer to that question, from kickoff to final whistle, is 3 hours and 18 minutes on average. So if you're doing the maths, that'll be a 10:35 start and a 1:53 p.m. finish, which is crazy because they play 4 15-minute quarters. What do they do with the other 2 hours and 18 minutes? Anyway, I don't think I've ever watched an NFL game from go to woe. I would have loved to have been there today just to experience it. But I've seen, you know, bits and pieces on the telly, but I don't think I've sat down and watched a whole game from start to finish. Anyway, today might be the day for a lot of Australians. So that's why the NFL are here. Of course, it is a big day. September 11 today, those of us who are old enough to remember that day back in 2001. Can you believe it's been 25 years? Now, I woke up on what would have been the 12th of September to the news. So back in 2001, I was in year 7. I would have been 12. And I remember my dad waking me up early on that Wednesday morning it would have been. And my dad said to me, "Dan, wake up. America is under attack." And then I went out and for the next couple of hours just stared at a TV screen and watched these planes crash into these big buildings over and over again. They played it a lot. They don't play it much these days, although the vision is quite easily accessible on YouTube and social media and whatnot. Couldn't believe my eyes. Thought World War III was upon us. It was a very bizarre day at school, a very bizarre week. I remember that weekend I went to a big footy final at the MCG and I was just nervous the whole time. I was only 12 of what was to come. I believe on that day in 2001 as well, I think ANZAC collapsed as well. So it was a massive day in history, not just for the United States, but for us here in Australia as well. A lot of people first heard the news that 9/11 was happening via Sandra Sully. It was religious for a lot of people back in the day to watch Ten's Late News with Sandra Sully, then stick around for Sports Tonight straight after it, back in the old Channel 10 days. And here was a bit of audio from that broadcast that night.
1: Just through, and CNN is reporting tonight that a plane has crashed into the World Trade Center. The latest piece of information that has just come to hand is that now a second plane has crashed into the second tower of the World Trade Center.
0: Unbelievable. Channel 10 actually running a special tonight with Sandra Sully at 9:40 on 10 and 10 Play, recapping that night and the events that followed. It was just, well, an incredible, incredible time, a history-changing day. That week, actually, back in 2001, I was coming back from a holiday on the Gold Coast the weekend before, and I flew ANZAC, which went under a week later. But I was sitting on the plane and the flight attendant came past and asked me if I would like to go to the cockpit. So this was 3-4 days before 9/11 happened, and you can't do that anymore. That doesn't happen. But in those days, quite common for kids to have a quick look in the cockpit and have a chat to the pilots. Simply cannot happen in this day and age. September 11, 2001 was certainly a day the world changed forever. And those of us who are old enough will never forget where we were when we found out the news. And it's 25 years ago today. 7:33, Morning Crew with Dan flying solo today. The latest in local news, sport, weather coming up next.
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7: 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The perfect look isn't complete without you wearing it. Drift 83.
3: Good morning, it's Emma Clark with your local news update. 48% of the state's government-managed roads are in poor or very poor condition, near on half, which is huge and incredibly dangerous to think of the risks motorists are taking each day by avoiding the sometimes unavoidable craters on our Wimmera highways and roads. Chief Executive Danny Gorrig from Snap Send Solve says reporting via state government and council channels is extremely difficult, which is why his app works.
12: We've looked into it, and the way you report potholes at the moment is very, very complicated. It's a very basic form. It doesn't record geolocation. It doesn't take photos. So we think there's a better way. And obviously, we think that Snap Send Solve is a great solution. And the community are already using it.
3: The CFA has issued a warning to smokers across Horsham, Stool, Ararat and the wider region to not smoke indoors. Data shows smoking material remains prevalent among the causes of house fires across the state. Since the start of the year, CFA and FRV have responded to a combined 252 residential fires in Victoria involving abandoned or discarded material such as cigarettes or cigars, including a house fire in Ararat. Both fire authorities are urging people to avoid smoking indoors, especially in bed, and to ensure cigarettes are fully extinguished before being discarded. Police are encouraging Wimmera and Southwest locals to plan ahead and celebrate responsibly, with the finals taking place this weekend in both District and Wimmera League. Highway Patrol Senior Constable Nathan Lane is asking motorists to ensure they have a plan in place to get home safely.
13: Basically, the message would be don't risk it. You will lose your licence and that could mean you may lose your job. And possibly if there are accidents, you'll lose your life. So we don't want any risks taken at all. We want you to have a plan. If you're going to have a big night drinking, do the smart things, plan ahead, have a designated driver, be mindful of the roads, there's plenty of trucks on the roads and people with caravans, don't risk, don't overtake, and just be mindful of the conditions.
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3: The C-grade premiership will be on the line when Natty Muck takes on Cal Key tomorrow in the District League Grand Final at City Oval. The Keys finished the home and away season as minor premiers and are coming off a 6-goal win in the prelim. The Rams went straight through to the Grand Final after defeating the Keys in a 3-goal thriller in the second semi, and that's your local sport.
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0: Your four-day forecast for the Wimmera. Areas of morning fog and frost clearing to a sunny day today with light winds. Horsham, Stool and Ararat all expecting a top of 19. Dropping down to 3 tonight. Tomorrow for Horsham and District Grand Final day. Early fog, then mostly sunny, 21. Sunday partly cloudy. Very high chance of showers, most likely in the afternoon and evening, 22. Monday a shower or two, 19.
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0: Currently, it's 4 degrees.
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0: Good. Just over an hour away from Old School Friday as well. That is Backstreet Boys at 7:56. Sporting crew, Dan flying solo today. Gabby's at the NFL. Got your national and local news coming up. Now, no Mad Minute today without Gabby. Mad Minute just sort of falls over. So, Mad Minute's coming back on Monday. Looking forward to hopefully giving you $1,000, to you $1,000 next week here on The Morning Crew. Next, the best interview we've done of the year.
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9: Nine degrees in Melbourne, cloud clearing atop today, 16 at 8 o'clock. Good morning, I'm David Armstrong. Thousands of fans are streaming into the MCG for this morning's first ever NFL regular season match in Australia. Shane McGuinness is there.
10: The gates are open and the tailgate parties have begun here inside Yarra Park, and for many, it's proving never too early to have a pre-game beer. The NFL shop is the place to be to start the day. Jerseys and hats among the must-have items. There's little doubt that despite this being a designated Rams home game, it's the 49ers with the bulk of the support. The 49ers' decision to arrive in Melbourne a week ago, paying off in spades from a marketing point of view. At the MCG, I'm Shane McGuinness.
9: Major collision detectives are again appealing for dash cam vision following what they've described as a devastating rollover this week that killed two children at Parwin. Cousins Sarah and Osama were travelling home from school when the four-wheel drive they were in rolled down an embankment near the intersection of Nerowee and Parwin Expert Road. Detective Sergeant Tony Gentile says his team is piecing together what happened in the lead-up and caused the tragedy.
11: We're asking for footage, regardless of whether they witnessed the collision or not, between 4 and 4.30. Establishing the circumstances that led to the deaths of these two children remains paramount to myself and MCIU, and most importantly, the families.
9: Federal police are investigating death threats made against Pauline Hanson online. Tapped Media understands one post features a man calling for the One Nation leader's assassination, while another man has declared he would shoot and kill her. The AFP says it has received a report in relation to the matter. Meantime, it's been revealed federal police refused a formal request to investigate cross-border CFMEU corruption. It forced officers from Victoria and Queensland to launch their own joint probe, and that led to dramatic raids this week. The Age is reporting a top federal regulator has taken the rare step of confronting AFP Command about its failure to progress financial crimes in the building industry. In a confidential letter, Fair Work Commission General Manager Murray Furlong has warned it will encourage corrupt figures to act with impunity. A St Kilda barber has chased down a man who tried to break into his shop last night. The owner and the passerby held the man down, but say attending police did not take him into custody. It's believed the same offender broke into the barbershop and a neighbouring business 2 weeks ago. Well, Saturday, the 10th of October, is on track to be the single biggest day for weddings in Australia this year. An estimated 1,900 couples are set to tie the knot on the day. In finance, Wall Street's down 316, our dollar 71.57 US.
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9: Geelong goes in unchanged for tonight's semi-final clash against Fremantle. Here's Kiara Parker.
13: The Cats have opted not to recall tall defender Sam De Koning to combat Freo's key forwards in Perth, sticking with the team that defeated Carlton in the elimination final. The Dockers have dropped winger Nathan O'Driscoll, replaced by experienced utility Corey Wagner, while Judd McVie comes in for injured defender Brandon Walker. The teams have split the two games they've played this season, with Geelong winning at home in round one and Freo winning their round 15 clash at Optus Stadium. Adelaide has axed Isaac Cumming for tomorrow night's semi against Brisbane at the Gabba. Zach Taylor returning from injury for the do-or-die final. The Lions have recalled Ty Gallop, with Noah Ainsworth out battling an ankle injury. Kiara Parker, Melbourne.
9: And that's the latest news and sport.
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14: Good morning, it's Emma Clark with your local news update. Western Victorians can now check online whether a vehicle's been reported stolen, with a new Victoria Police tool also allowing suspected stolen cars to be reported. New data released just yesterday revealed Victoria has recorded the nation's highest number of car thefts and car break-ins, more than every other capital city combined. Luke Francis has more.
15: Victoria Police has launched the stolen vehicle check on its website, allowing people to search a vehicle's registration, make and model. The public can also report the location of a suspected stolen vehicle directly to police. Police say around 80% of cars stolen over the past year have been recovered. Police recommend locking cars using steering wheel or OBD port locks and parking in a garage where possible. Luke Francis, Ace Radio.
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14: The Horsham Regional Livestock Exchange is back to weekly sales starting this Wednesday the 16th. With spring well underway, the return to weekly operations comes as sheep and lamb numbers across the region continue to rise. Buyers and sellers are reminded that sales will kick off at 9:30 every Wednesday. The shift marks the return to the exchange's regular busy season, reflecting the surge in local livestock activity. And that's your local news.
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14: 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Standing in their way are the Demons, who've enjoyed a dominant campaign this season and are hungry to secure their second premiership flag in the last 3 years. And that's your local sport.
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19: Your four-day forecast for the Wimmera: areas of morning fog and frost, clearing to a sunny day today with light winds. Horsham, Stawell and Ararat all expecting a top of 19. Dropping down to 3 tonight. Tomorrow for Horsham and District Grand Final day, early fog, then mostly sunny, 21. Sunday, partly cloudy, very high chance of showers, most likely in the afternoon and evening, 22. Monday, a shower or two, 19.
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19: And right now, 6 degrees.
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19: Now, sorry to get your hopes up at 8 past 8 here on The Morning Crew with Gabby and Dan. It's just Dan today. Gabby's not here. Therefore, Mad Minute ain't happening, because without Gabby, I don't want to do the extra work. So no Mad Minute today. It will be back on Monday. We had a successful week, though. Dave won $1,000 back on Monday. Maybe you can win next Monday. I do have the bonus question and answer for you. So here's a bit of a cheat for Monday. The first question on Monday's edition of Mad Minute will be, in public places in the state of Florida, what's illegal to do when wearing a swimsuit? And the answer is sing. One of those quirky sort of old-fashioned rules, I imagine, but there you go. So sing is the answer to question one, where Mad Minute returns on Monday. Now, coming up in just a moment, Gabby and I were, I don't want to say forced, forced is the wrong word, but we had to do an interview we weren't that keen on. They're like, hey, it's National Science Week, can you talk to this professor guy? And we were like, oh, fine, we'll have him on. We'll get through it. Turned out to be our favourite chat of the year. We'll listen to it in just a moment here on The Morning Crew with Gabby and Dan.

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0: 5:31, this is the Morning Crew with Dan flying solo today. No Gabby, she's gone to the NFL. She's at the MCG for the game that starts in just over 2 hours' time. It is the LA Rams up against the San Francisco 49ers. The countdown of this has been massive. It's crazy to think that Melbourne has just gone full NFL mode right in the middle of the AFL finals. Now, our next guest, you might remember this guy. He was our FIFA World Cup correspondent from the US a couple of months ago. Now he's back joining me live from Yarra Park outside the MCG. It's David Zaffina. G'day, mate.
1: Good morning, Dan. And look, this is a reunion here. And how good is it to be in Yarra Park, in our hometown? And Melbourne's just gone mad for NFL fever, mate. It's crazy here.
0: I'm seeing some pictures on the telly right now. The crowd outside the MCG, just, it looks like it does on grand final day. It's like grand final day, but super early in the morning.
1: It is exactly that. It actually mirrors the Super Bowl. I've had quite a few people say that to me over the last couple of days, that that's the feeling in town, and it really feels special here. And I tell you what, it may be the Rams' house, they may be saying that, but I'm seeing a sea of red here. Yeah, and I think the 49ers are absolutely taking over this joint. It's phenomenal.
0: Do you think, I mean, the 49ers have a big following anyway, but do you think their tactic of arriving a week before the game, doing a lot of PR and media and that sort of thing, do you think that's really worked to win over the hearts and minds of the neutrals?
1: 100% agree. I feel like that it's a home game for the 49ers here. And it's been a strategic marketing move that I think is going to not only last over this next couple of years, but on years to come. Like, I feel like the 49ers will actually even maybe be the home team maybe next time they come around here. So I think it's definitely a great strategy. And we're going to see today, like, how the LA Rams are going to fare, and if this, you know, whole saga that they've had coming 24 hours before the game is going to work or not. But I really feel like the legacy that the 49ers are going to leave here is going to be lasting.
0: We're catching up with David Zaffina. He is live on location outside the MCG this morning. We are 2 hours and 1 minute away from kickoff. It feels like a Super Bowl, but it's not. It's just opening round of the NFL. I've got a number for you, David. So 93,737. That is the record crowd for an opening round regular season NFL match. It was the Cowboys and the Buccaneers back in 2022. Will we crack 93,737 today?
1: We will. I can see us hitting triple figures. I feel like it's going to be 100,000 here. I have not seen these sort of crowds since AFL Grand Final Day last year, and I feel like it's very similar. So, yes, this is going to become the biggest all-time opening game for the NFL in their history, and how awesome it's here in our hometown in Melbourne.
0: I heard a lot of stuff about security and tough getting in and stringent security, the likes of which we've never seen for an MCG game before. How did you find getting past the security this morning?
1: Well, that's so interesting that you say that, Dan, because this reminded me very similar to the World Cup setup, the way they set up Yarra Park.
0: Yeah.
1: And I know that both the AFL and the NRL are here today and are taking literally taking points of what's working and what's not, because we may see this sort of setup for the AFL Grand Final in a couple of weeks' time as well. So I think it's worked well. It's had no issue coming through security. And the good thing now, as soon as you enter Yarra Park, you are officially into the stadium.
0: Yeah.
1: There is no ticketing belts to go through, so you can actually just make your way throughout the whole precinct, which I think is a big plus. I feel it's working very well.
0: All right, we'll see if that's something AFL adopts moving forward. Now, let's talk about the game itself. Now, these two sides last year both had a 12-5 record during the regular season, so these two sides are pretty good football sides. What are we expecting from the actual game itself?
1: Yeah, you're absolutely right there. And they do not like each other. When you're thinking about rivalries, it's like in the AFL, Collingwood v Carlton. This is exactly the same. And I feel like the 49ers are underdogs. But in saying that, they've got to have the hometown support here. And I think the LA Rams may have underestimated how powerful that's going to be. We've been hearing through the week that the players have been saying that the louder that the Australians are in the crowd, it's going to actually deter the LA Rams from being able to hear each other on the pitch. So I feel like the Rams are the stronger team. They've got the list that they're actually predicted to win the Super Bowl or be there, wow, at least in this Western Conference. But don't discount the 49ers. I feel like they've got the home crowd advantage. And if you're a neutral supporter, you're going for the Reds.
0: The sun is shining on the MCG. Just quickly, did Joe Jonas land? Because last I heard, he hadn't landed in Australia yet. Two-thirds of the Jonas brothers were here, but not Joe.
1: Look, Dan, I'm ready to go. If he doesn't rock up, I'm quite happy to take his place.
0: There you go. Kevin, Nick and David Zafina is the halftime entertainment today, mate. Thank you so much. Enjoy the day. Enjoy the experience. And when there's another major sporting event happening, we'll get you on.
1: Thanks, guys. Appreciate it. Enjoy the day and go 49ers.
0: There you go. David Zafina live from the MCG kickoff, now less than 2 hours away from this huge NFL game at the G. It's 8:37. Morning Crew with just Dan today.
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8: Good morning, it's Emma Clark with your local news update. VicPol's launched a new online stolen vehicle checker, allowing Wimmera and Southwest locals to check if a vehicle's been reported stolen. The new online tool comes as it's been revealed a vehicle is stolen or broken into every 43 minutes across the state. Luke Francis has more.
9: The new Victoria Police stolen vehicle check allows people to enter a vehicle's registration, make and model to see if it is listed as stolen. If a stolen vehicle is located, users can report its location to police. The tool has already been used by around 8,000 people since its soft launch 2 weeks ago. Police are urging motorists to lock their vehicles, park off the street where possible, and consider anti-theft devices. Luke Francis, Ace Radio.
8: Almost half the state's roads, according to the Auditor General's report released this week, are not up to scratch, with the official wording from the AG saying poor or very poor. Snap Send Solve's Chief Executive Danny Gorig says the government's well aware of where the potholes are, and through this app they pass the information onto the government.
10: The government knows where the potholes are, so we're about telling them where the potholes are, and they can hear from multiple people about the same pothole. So they get the pothole information, they can look at the photo, they can see the severity, so they can prioritise stuff.
8: The CFA has issued an urgent warning to smokers across the Wimmera and Grampians region, noting that smoking materials remain a primary cause of house fires across the state. Statistics have shown that these materials were responsible for nearly 1 in 4 preventable fire-related deaths across the state last year, where the cause was identified. Cigarettes in bed so far this year have been the major cause of house fires. The CFA and FRV have responded to 252 residential fires involving discarded cigarettes or cigars, including a recent incident in Ararat caused by an unextinguished cigarette. And that's your local news.
7: 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Absolute Curtain Co. has all your blind, curtain and shears and shutter needs.
8: The 2026 Horsham District Senior Premiership is set to be a thrilling conclusion to the season tomorrow at City Oval, where Laharum take on Narajkwani. The Bombers have topped the ladder in the home and away season and are poised to chase their first ever Senior Premiership. Standing in their way are the Mountain Men, who return to the grand final stage for the first time in 11 years, spearheaded by the remarkable 111-goal season from Jack Fenner. A win would give Bombers playing coach Damien Cameron a fairy tale ending to his reign at the top, and that's your local sport.
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12: Your 4-day forecast for the Wimmera, areas of morning fog and frost, clearing to a sunny day today with light winds. Horsham, Stall and Ararat all expecting a top of 19. Dropping down to 3 tonight, tomorrow for Horsham and District Grand Final day, early fog, then mostly sunny, 21. Sunday, partly cloudy, very high chance of showers, most likely in the afternoon and evening, 22. Monday, a shower or two, 19.
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0: And right now, 8 degrees.
7: 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Open

0: Olivia Dean and Baby Steps at 14 to 9. This is The Morning Crew with Gabby and Dan as we continue to count down to the big NFL game at the MCG today. It does excite me. I wish I was there. I'm not going to lie. I tried to get tickets. The price was a little bit expensive. Maybe I was having a poor week that week, so it didn't happen for me. But it happened for Gabby and Shrove. They are off there today. It is for Shrove's birthday in the week, so Gabby's going to have a lot of fun. And I'm very excited. A couple of colleagues are also going today. It's not just Gabby, there's a few people out today, and it's pretty exciting for them, because for a lot of people, especially if you follow NFL, this is like a bucket list item, an NFL game live in the flesh. I know my brother's been fortunate enough to catch an NFL game in America. He went to SoFi Stadium last season to watch the Rams play, which is pretty exciting. But for a lot of people who can't afford that, it's an incredible experience that the NFL is coming here, coming to us. A bucket list item for so many will be ticked off today. So I do wish them all the very best. Hopefully they get everything they want out of the game and enjoy the Joe Bros at halftime as well. Gabby, on the other hand, I don't think this was on her bucket list. And to be honest, I've enjoyed being here on my own today after copping sledges like this all week. Because Shrove.
1: Whatever.
0: He's a man. He wouldn't be any more than 78 kilos. When he has KFC.
1: Oh, do you
0: boy,
1: remember?
0: Boy, can that kid eat. My KFC order costs no more than $16. Individually.
1: He ate 78 bucks worth.
0: That's impressive.
1: All gone.
0: I've got him covered by almost 50 kilos.
1: It's like me and him combined is you.
0: Well, okay, yeah, great. Yeah, want a word like that, I suppose.
1: I didn't mean to. Sorry.
0: What a harsh
1: anyway,
0: thing to say.
1: Since you asked, the caramel slice was a great success.
0: And if you're wondering, Gabby plus Shrove equals Dan. What a drive-by. She was just really happy that she got the maths right, I think. Anyway, Gabby's going to be back on Monday here on The Morning Crew, 12 to 9.
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1: It's a good morning to Wes Davidson from Wes Davidson Real Estate. Now, you're not in the studio with me this morning because you're very spoilt. You're off to the NFL later today. I'm so jealous, mate. But again, busy week. Heaps of new listings are in.
2: Yeah, you can always find one day off a week, though, I think, if you try hard enough. And today's the day. So, yeah, heading off with my sons to the NFL, which will be absolutely fantastic. So, just some new listings in. 31 Renison Street. This is a terrific property. It's on the market at $485,000. It's three bedroom, one bathroom. It's currently rented at $400 per week. I really think it's ideal for the first home buyer, particularly. It's got a nice, bright living area in the home, street facing windows. You're only a short distance from the river, very close to the hospital. I mentioned, I think, last week it was coming up. Split system heating and cooling for year round comfort. And it's got a very low maintenance backyard. So for $400 a week current rental, $485,000 in Sunnyside, one of the more popular parts of town. 15 Felstead Avenue is one for the bargain entry there at $329,000. It's a very affordable property. If you want to get in there and put a bit of TLC, I think you can make a quid on this one as well. Three bedrooms. There's plenty of space here for family or tenants. It's quite a good home in the actual design. It can work. There's a bit of work that needs doing, I think, to the stumps and a few other things. But at $329,000, you've got to expect that. And we have a property at 123 John Street. This is a very nice unit. It's a very, very good tenant. And it's priced at $349,000. It's two bedroom, one bathroom, and one car. It's a brick unit. It's only a couple of streets away from the main street. So it's for someone who's retiring particularly, this would look be good, or if you look at the downsize. But it's currently rented at $255 per week. And as I said, this is an excellent tenant. She loves the property. It looks after it really, really well. There's two good-sized bedrooms. Both have built-in robes. Open plan, kitchen and dining room. Very consistent with the age of the home built, which is about the 1980s. And it has a single garage as well. So there's some of the new listings. But, Em, we really are screaming out for more. There's been so many sold in the last few months. We are desperate for more listings. Now is the time to get it on the market. There are still plenty of investors. There are still plenty of first home buyers around in particular. We are also looking for some of the more expensive homes as well, because some of the people are getting their building quotes back in and finding that they simply can't afford to build in the current climate or the wait will be too long. So whatever you need, can help you out with an appraisal straight away. Just call the office on 5382 0000. That's 5382 0000, and we can come and give you a free appraisal, a real estimate of what your property is worth. And believe me, there are plenty of buyers out there at present, so don't hesitate to call.
1: And of course, to look at any properties you've got listed, wdre.com.au. 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
2: I've got no idea, but I'll go for the Rams. 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
1: Good luck. 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
3: Melbourne, a sunny afternoon ahead, a top of 16 degrees. It's 9 o'clock. Good morning. I'm David Armstrong. The wait is finally over for the NFL's debut in Australia. Next hour, the LA Rams take on the San Francisco 49ers at the MCG in front of 100,000 people. Viral US sports reporter Grant Cohn has made the trip to Melbourne.
4: I didn't understand what a big sports city Melbourne is in particular. Like, being here, it feels like every single sporting event is a huge deal. I was here for the Geelong Cats game a week ago. This feels like an even bigger deal, and I don't even know how familiar Australians really are with the NFL, but they're eager and they're embracing it, and this is a great atmosphere.
3: An investigation's underway following the death of a cancer patient, while another is terminal after Mildura Base Hospital failed to triage 150 critical paper referrals that have been left sitting in cardboard boxes for up to 16 months. Safer Care Victoria officers now attempting to get to the bottom of what's happened. The Shadow Health Minister, Georgie Crozier, says the ramifications are huge.
5: Somebody has died. These 150 referrals that were left in a box, when these patients that were not triaged, they were not seen by a doctor, their diagnosis was delayed, has led to somebody dying and possibly other very severe illnesses. We don't know. And that is the tragedy here.
3: A magistrate says Victoria has become the Wild West. Brett Sonnet made the comments as an 18-year-old woman sought bail while facing assault charges. He told the court Victoria's justice system needs to be completely and utterly revised. Because of the law, he had to release the woman because his hands were tied. The Premier says he stands by his government's proposed work-from-home laws, despite being hit with an upper house defeat. Parliament has deferred debate on working-from-home legislation until after the election, a move which has been welcomed by business groups. But Ben Carroll says it was a great package.
6: This had the settings right, working from home. He had the settings right, good for families, and it was good for businesses to attract talent and help more people work in the workforce and help grow their business and grow the Victorian economy.
3: A shisha bar in Taylor's Lakes has been targeted by arsonists early this morning. No one was inside the bar at the time. An SUV was spotted fleeing the scene on Melton Highway. Earlier in the night, fire tore through a restaurant on Elgar Road in Derrimut. The cause of that fire is not yet known. Well, the world of Bluey is set to come alive in a new video game. Bluey's Happy Snaps allows players to explore locations around Brisbane while tackling a range of adventures. The video game to be launched on PC and consoles. It will launch globally on October 15. In finance, our dollar's lower, $71.57.
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3: Ollie Henry is full of belief that Geelong can win this year's premiership. The Cats go into tonight's semi-final against Fremantle unchanged. Henry, who hasn't played in a premiership, believes they're good enough.
7: Definitely fire in the belly to win this game. We would love nothing more than to, you know, have the next 2 weeks on the road and knock two really good teams off. That's ultimately our goal.
3: The Dockers have dropped winger Nathan O'Driscoll for the do-or-die clash in Perth. Adelaide, it's axe Isaac Cumming for tomorrow night's semi against Brisbane. The Lions have recalled Ty Gallup. In basketball, the Opals have lost their Women's World Cup quarterfinal clash against Spain, 89-66. Wins for Man United and Bayern Munich in the Champions League. And that's the latest news and sport.
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1: It's Emma Clark with your local news headlines. The Horsham Regional Livestock Exchange is moving back to a weekly sales schedule starting Wednesday the 16th, with spring well underway. The return to weekly operations comes as sheep and lamb numbers across the region continue to build. The 2026 Horsham District Senior Premiership is set for a thrilling end tomorrow at City Oval, with Niraj Kwantong taking on Laharam. The Bombers finished with the minor premiership but were defeated by Laharam a couple of weeks ago. The Mountain Men are returning to the grand final stage for the first time in 11 years, with tomorrow set to be an absolutely cracking day weather-wise. Spectators are in for a fabulous game, and that's your local news headlines.
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10: Your forecast across the Wimmera today. Patchy frost and the chance of fog this morning. Sunny afternoon with light winds. Tomorrow, chance of fog in the early morning. Mostly sunny day. Light winds up to 20 km, top of 21. For Sunday, partly cloudy. Very high chance of showers, most likely in the afternoon and evening. Chance of a thunderstorm too, with winds up to 25 km, top of 22. And for Monday, cloudy. Medium chance of showers, most likely in the morning. Light winds, top of 19. Your tops for today, Horsham Stall and Ararat, 9.
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10: Right now, it's 11 degrees.
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I got the TV on in the studio, ready to watch the NFL, game. I don't know really much about the sport, but what I do know is that the Jonas Brothers are performing halftime, and I am just tracking to see whether Joe Jonas actually made it into Australia. He missed his flight, so really keen to see what happens. Keep it on Mix. We got In Excess on the way, Jennifer Lopez too, but first a bit of

0: guess of what the rogue non-September top birthday is?
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0: July the 7th.
1: July the 7th? What's 9 months out. Before that?
0: I have no idea.
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0: It's a long race.
2: 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The Morning Crew with Gabby and Dan back on Monday from 6.
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0: bit of Eskimo Joe on Mix FM's Old School Friday. Ago, Horsham became the first community in the world to set the record for a mass nutbush dance. And this September, we're going to give it another crack. Now, the event is raising awareness and funds for the Fiona Elsie Cancer Research Institute. 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
8: This morning, I'm catching up with Deputy CEO of Ararat Rural City Council, Fong Au. Fong, how are you this morning?
9: I'm good, Emma. How are you?
8: Yeah, great. Good to see some beautiful spring weather.
9: I know, it's great, isn't it? We had a little final blast of winter just this last week, haven't we? And hopefully that'll be it.
8: Hopefully the rain's gone and we can just expect more days like this. And speaking of days like this and spring and nice weather, school holidays, Ararat Rural City Council always rolls out the activities for the kids. What have we got in store in just over a week's time?
9: So council is excited to invite local families to enjoy an action-packed school holiday program this spring, featuring Movie Monday sessions from 2 p.m. onwards and extended Lego Club afternoons from Thursdays from 3 to 5 p.m. at the Ararat Library. Ararat Gallery Tama will host free textile activity workshops for ages 8 and up on Tuesday 22nd and Thursday 24th of September from 10:30 a.m. And we have an art drop-in session for ages 3 to 16 on Friday 2nd of October from 10:30 a.m. to 12:30 p.m. All sessions will run in the gallery studio, aimed at encouraging young people to experiment with materials and explore their creativity in a relaxed studio setting. The Ararat Fitness Centre are running play gym sessions from on 24th and 28th of September and the 1st of October. We've also got aqua aerobic sessions.
8: Now also, we need to talk about Welcoming Week. Tell us about this.
9: Yes, the council invites all community members to come together for a special Welcoming Week event to celebrate our local diversity, inclusion and belonging. This free event will be held on Sunday, 20th of September from 4 p.m. to 6 p.m. at the Gordon Street Rec Reserve. Afternoon tea will be provided. This event is hosted in partnership with Welcoming Australia, Ararat Neighbourhood House, Rural Australian Refugees and the Wyndham Community and Education Centre. The event highlights the region's commitment to creating a place where people from all backgrounds feel respected, included and able to participate in community life.
8: Wonderful, Fong. We appreciate you taking the time out to catch up with us. And also we have to mention local footy finals as well. The Ararat seniors are into the grand final once again. I can only imagine it's a bit of a buzz down your way.
9: Oh, absolutely. We wish all of our teams that are in the grand finals the very best. Good luck.
8: Fantastic. Fong, thanks so much for your time.
9: No worries. Thanks, Emma.
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0: 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Pussycat Dolls on the way with some buttons, and we'll go to the dance floor anthem with Good Charlotte. Everybody! All that and more, all that and more. Words. 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